0: this is just straight up insane. Divorce talk is trending. People documenting what life looks like after ending a long marriage. One woman's been sharing her life after a 12-year marriage, and she described divorce as feeling like death. I get what she means. You're grieving the life you had with somebody who's still very much alive. Your routines, your home, your friends, your future plans. After that many years, everything gets tangled together. And if you have kids, you're not really walking away from the relationship. You're rebuilding it into something completely different. So I can see how hearing somebody else go through that could actually help. Although personally, I'd probably process my divorce the old-fashioned way, you know, privately, while telling everyone I'm good.
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and a friend headed to Vegas this December. Do I have your attention yet? Yeah, I want to send you to see Jason Aldean and Luke Bryan at Allegiant Stadium December 11th. Win your way there in less than 2 weeks. 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

Lizzo. A 22-year-old woman in Utah just made fitness history, and the best part might be the room she had cheering her on. We'll get into that. Your good vibe story is coming up next, brought to you by Boot Barn. Keep

0: B-Dub, let's talk about Aubrey Aldridge. She's 22 years old from Utah, and she just became the first person with Down syndrome to earn certification as an upbeat bar instructor. She's been taking fitness classes for years, got so good at the choreography, the natural next step was apparently fine. I'll teach you guys. Aubrey recently led her first class with more than 60 people there, handing out high fives, smiling, and absolutely owning the room. I love stories like this because sometimes somebody just needs the opportunity to show you what they can do. Aubrey got hers, and then she raised the bar. Sorry, had to. That's your good vibes.
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beat up. Crazy to see what's going on in Southern California with the tropical storm. You saw some of the erosion of the houses in like Malibu and Laguna. Just some of the roads and houses literally falling into the beach, collapsing. Nicolas Cage's driveway fell into a sinkhole.

Tomorrow on the show, we'll continue our conversation with Low Cash. Preston and Chris got that new song, Talk About, which I think is one that, pun intended, we're going to be talking about throughout the fall. It's straight gas from them. Anyway, if you got a question for Preston or Chris, DM me at BW.

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here's one way to make 9/11 feel even longer ago. Look at all the stuff that didn't exist yet on September 11th, 2001. We'll get into that next. Let me tell

0: It's been 25 years since September 11th, as of last Friday, as we all know. It was a heavy day. But here's an interesting way to put that amount of time into perspective. It's B-Dub. On 9/11, there was no iPhone, no Gmail, no YouTube, no Facebook, Google Maps, Twitter, or podcast. The first Harry Potter and Lord of the Rings movies had not come out yet. American Idol didn't exist. Neither did The Office or Grey's Anatomy. Taylor Swift hadn't released an album. Crocs weren't a thing. And the iPod? Well, even that is younger than 9/11. 25 years is long enough for an entire world to show up that simply didn't exist that morning. And somehow, those of us who remember it can still tell you exactly where we were.
1: Wake up with Todd and Kelly tomorrow morning, WHHT. We've got the Mitchell Tenpenny Sounder. We got that several times throughout the day, but we'll do that in the morning. Be a little extra early tomorrow. Just giving you a heads up about that to qualify for Mitchell Tenpenny concert tickets. What else tomorrow,
2: and
1: Kelly?
2: Don't forget about the meet and greet.
1: Almost. Keep forgetting about that. All right. Now, help me remember what else is going on tomorrow.
2: We're also going to talk about the Barron River Lake 39th Annual Trash Cleanup, and we'll give you all the details on that.
1: Don't you forget to wake up and get going with Todd and Kelly tomorrow, WHHT.

kind of. I own my own business. So every quarter I get to write a check to the government for estimated taxes. I feel like if we all had to actually write a check out of our paycheck to pay taxes instead of having it withheld on W-2 income, we would riot at how much money goes to Uncle Sam. And we don't.

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That sunset, cliffs by the sea, and the night rolled in. And you still talk about that moon that I can't.

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They built separate careers, and now it sure looks like somebody hit undo. We got a little taste of that last summer, and looks like it's coming back in a big way in 2027. That's next to the breakdown, brought to you by Boot Bar and Key Blast.

Jason Aldean, Luke Bryan, December 11th, Allegiant Stadium. You and a friend could be there. The winning starts in 2 weeks. Monday, September 28th. It is on.

Have a great rest of your night. We'll do it again tomorrow. Continue our conversation with Low Cash on the show and get you one step closer to going to Vegas. Yeah, kick that off September 28th. You and a friend, Jason Alden.

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David Ball, 103.7 WHHT. Coming up, I have the latest number one song by Morgan Wallen. That's coming up in a few minutes. Plus, the Bellamy Brothers. And yeah, I will play the song. I'm telling you ahead of time so you won't miss it, all right? The Judds.

Other than absolutely loving that song, I have another reason for playing it. Today is David Bellamy's birthday. So happy birthday, David, number 76. And David wrote that song, by the way. And since he is a big songwriter, he's written tons of songs, and he is also a member of the Nashville Songwriters Hall of Fame, I thought I'd highlight that for a moment and play another song that he wrote that the Bellamy brothers did not record. Or maybe they did and I don't know it. But I'm going to play the version that they did not record. This was written by David Bellamy and Jim Stafford. See if you remember this one. Spiders and Snakes, 103.7.

0: 90.7 WHHT. So still looking for those 10-penny tickets? Well, we're doing the 10-penny toss for tickets for Mitchell 10-penny tickets. Yeah. September 25th, he'll be at Sky Pack. Be listening for the pennies to drop to win.
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And it is. So here's Merle.

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You know, huge rodeo coming up in Vegas in December, and Chris Young is a part of it. He's not roping and riding, but he will be singing

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Ella Langley. 103.7 WHHT. I'm Shannon McCombs. Just after 1 a.m. And the news is coming in on Florida-Georgia Line. And finally, they've announced a tour. Details coming up.

Martina, 103.7 WHHT. If you are a Florida Georgia Line fan, I've got good news for you about their tour. First of all, you may recall that 10 or 12 years ago, they had an album called Anything Goes. And now they are calling this new tour the Anything Goes Again Festival Tour. And the plan is, and this is all the information they've released so far, which was only a few hours ago that the press announcement came out. There will be 12 concerts, and one of them they've announced, and that will be at Stagecoach in California, the big festival, Stagecoach. And then, you know, I'm looking and I'm thinking, what festivals will they do? I'm thinking maybe New Orleans, and then you think about, which one is drivable? And then there's that huge festival in Nashville every year in June, CMA Fest. I guarantee you they are working out the television network details as we speak before they make that big announcement.

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And after midnight, we play the legends of country music as well. Here's Don Williams. When I-

0: Oh, I wish he would release some new music. Love his voice. That's Gary Allen, 103.7 WHHT. I'm Shannon McCombs. I have something here I want to play from a recent interview with Chase Matthew. Now, he is out rocking it right now on the road because he's on that big tour with Luke Bryan and Jason Aldean. Huge audiences. And that leg of the tour, I believe, that has Chase on it still has a couple of more weeks out there on the road. But let me play you this. Speaking of being on the road, this is what Chase said about his fans and his songs that he performs in concert. Listen in.
1: Fan reactions are something that I take to heart so much because I watch what the crowd's doing so much. And, you know, when we're doing these shows and I'm on stage, I make sure that I'm taking notes of what people are liking. And I try to write my songs around that as well because, you know, this is what I love to do and this is my passion. And, you know, all these people showing up, I just want to make sure they leave better than the way they came in.

I have to tell you who I found out today is a fan of Jelly Roll. I did an interview just hours ago in the afternoon with Lacey J. Dalton, and she brought up music that she likes now that she hears on the radio, and she loves Jelly Roll. So I thought I'd pass that along. And by the way, that interview will air on another day on this radio station. I just didn't have time to reformat it and get it into the studio and stuff. I am my own producer, and it was a long day. So a good day, but a long day. But I will get it on the air at another time. But she is just delightful to talk to. And one of the things we did discuss was a song that she has that is turning 45 years old this week. Her signature song. Here's Lacey J. Dalton with Taking It Easy. 103.7 WJZM.

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Russell Dickerson, 103.7 WHHT. I'm Shannon McCombs, and the rumors are true. Kenny Chesney, Eric Church, you know all the rumors about them touring together? Oh, it's going to happen. Details coming up.

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All up and down 31W in Cave Country is WHHT Country.

has to be one of the most excited artists in country music right now. That's Graylin James, because it has been announced that he will be opening for the big tour of Kenny Chesney, Eric Church, and Sheryl Crow. And there have been rumors of this and kind of hints of it online, but it's going to happen. And the press release says that it's all stadiums. So I guess it would have to be with a lineup like that. I mean, you've got to have something with that'll handle huge audiences. And it's in a lot of different cities. Starts in April in Tampa, Greenville, North Carolina, St. Louis, Philadelphia, a lot of different cities. Chicago be a good place to see them if you're going in that direction. But yes, there will be a Nashville show too. I checked and it will fall on a Saturday. That's good to know. July the 3rd of 2027. Now, although tickets, I mean, these shows aren't until next year, but you know how they work. I mean, you got to get in line early to get tickets. And right now, I was going to the website. It's sending me to Kenny Chesney's website for details. And it reads here that as early as later today, 10 a.m., it says local time. Who's local time? Well, anyway, I'm not sure. But it says premium and ultimate tickets. If you are part of No Shoes Nation, if you're part of the Kenny Chesney fan club, you can start getting in line online, so to speak, for those tickets. Now, for the bribe, for more of the presale tickets, you can get those beginning Thursday. I mean, this is coming up quick. You can sign up on Kenny's website, and overall sales for tickets will begin this Friday. So, if you do plan to see Kenny Chesney in Eric Church, Sheryl Crow, and Graylin James next July 3rd at the big stadium in Nashville. Get on Kenny's website and sign up for tickets. It's going to be so cool.

That's Tyler Hubbard. 103.7 WHHT. Okay, do you remember this song? It's by Boy Howdy. The lead singer was Jeffrey Steele. Well, Eric Church is going to tell you a story about Jeffrey next. She's

0: That song came out in 1993. That's Boy Howdy. And the lead singer is Jeffrey Steele, who went on to have and still having this huge successful career as a songwriter, heavily involved with music of Montgomery Gentry, not only the songs that he wrote that they recorded, but he also produced records on them too. But I thought of this after making the announcement about Kenny Chesney and Eric Church going on tour together, because listen to Eric tell this story about one of his big songs, and he talks about Jeffrey Steele.
1: One of the songs I'm playing, Life With Me, on the acoustic part of this, Jeffrey Steele, I still remember. We had a little writer's cabin that I would go to. That's where the writers stayed, and I would pop in and out because I couldn't stand to be with them all the time because I would lose my mind. But I would pop in and out, and one day he had this little, that little riff on Life With Me, just up and down the neck. And he goes, I don't know what this is, you know. And then Casey Beathard walks in. He goes, man, I had this lady I was just talking to and talking about her husband. And she goes, I guess that's what he gets for doing Life With Me. And I thought, well, that's interesting. And then all of a sudden, you know, ain't easy putting up with. It just turned into a thing. But it was over Jeffrey's thing. So that night in the studio, as opposed to having a session guy, Jeffrey still.

uncle and I made quite a pair, flying F-15s through hostile air. He went down, but they missed me by a hair. He'd always stop right there and say,

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We can set you up with tickets to Holiday World. Listen in this morning with Todd at 6:45 for the Secret Celebrity Game. It's brought to you by Glass Thompson Insurance. Here's Tracy Lawrence.

Clint Black. You know, there are days when hearing an Oak Ridge Boys song will make everything better. Everything. Or who am I kidding? Every day it makes it better. Across

Kane Brown, 103.7 WHHT. Hey, coming up in November, Brett Eldredge, his Christmas tour makes a stop in Nashville. He's doing three shows on the weekend of Thanksgiving. Hey, it's not that far away when you think about tickets, because tickets are on sale now. And if you haven't seen the show, it is very classy. He comes out in a tuxedo and he goes all Frank Sinatra on you. Some great songs, too. But if you want tickets, get them soon.

0: That's Exile. It sounds a little different than most of their songs. That's because Sonny Lemire was singing lead at that time. There was a short span of time there that J.P. Pennington was not in the band, and Sonny Lemire, the bass player, stepped up and sang as well. Great voice. He sang a couple of their hits, I believe. And Sonny also co-wrote that song. He has writer's credit on a lot of the Exile stuff. And I bring up his name specifically because today is Sonny Lemire's 79th birthday. So happy birthday to Sonny. And I'm going to tag on a couple of more songs because I like three songs that make sense. For some reason, I do this. But I have two more songs I want to play. And I'll bring this up because Sonny had a lot of cuts by different artists other than Exile. And there seemed to be several groups that, kind of leaned toward his music. I know, for one, the Forster Sisters recorded his music. But the next two songs I'm playing were both co-written by Sonny Lemire. I've got a Restless Heart song coming up after this one. But here's one that he co-wrote as well. Huge hit for Diamond Rio. 103.7 WHHT.
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Steve Warner, 103.7 WHHT. I'm Shannon McCombs. I read this and I thought, you know, I got to mention this because that was a big part of Trisha's history. On this date in, let's see, 29 years ago, Trisha Yearwood had the number one album in the country with Songbook. Remember that album? It is a collection of hits, basically. It's a greatest hits album. But when they released it, just like, you know, they normally do with a greatest hits album, there's a song on there that you don't know when you first buy it, or a brand new song. And the brand new song on there was this song. It's, of course, from the movie Con Air as well, but it became a huge hit for Trisha Yearwood. Con Air, John Cusack, hello. Loved that movie. This song.

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103.7 WHHT. I'm Shannon McCombs. If you missed the announcement earlier, Kenny Chesney announced that he will play Nashville on July 3rd at the stadium. And Eric Church is on that tour, Sheryl Crow and Graylin James. And I mention it now because some tickets are available as early as today. Yes, or you can get in line virtually. Check Kenny Chesney's website for more information.

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1: He's a ranch hand in a pinch, man. 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

0: this prize even better because your prize package includes a meet and greet with Mitchell Tenpenny. 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

early in the morning. So glad you're starting your day with us. It's Wednesday Hump Day. Todd Belcher with you. Kelly McKay will be in here a little bit later on this morning. Now I'm playing Hudson Westbrook for you.

0: JT, country's hottest hits. Jason Aldean, anytime soon at 5:43. And sometime, kind of, sort of, but not really soon, about half an hour or so away, Hottest History Challenge. Todd Steenbergen gets two questions today, one having to do right in his wheelhouse, American history, and we'll throw in something about TV sitcoms. We'll see how well you do on the Hottest History Challenge later this morning. Keep listening for the Mitchell Tenpenny sound of the pennies dropping out of the jar, the Tenpenny ticket toss, another chance for you to qualify for concert tickets. A little bit later on this morning, going to play music from Chase Matthew coming up next.
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2: A car came out from the side street and plunged into my lane and hit my car. I had to be taken to the emergency room at the hospital. I called a friend and told her what had happened, and she referred me to Flora Templeton Stewart, and she was a very, very nice person. She asked me a few questions, and I answered those questions, and from that point, they took care of everything. I had no worries, and I'm so happy that I came to her office and gave my case to her.
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0: making this prize even better because your prize package includes a meet and greet with Mitchell Tenpenny. 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
2: Here's the latest from Glasgow News 1. A body found in a cornfield near the intersection of White Street and Gillenwater Street in Cave City is believed to be a man who had been missing for 2 weeks. Cave City Police Chief Paul Reynolds said a farmer found the body while harvesting his crop Tuesday afternoon. The clothes on the body found fit the description of the clothes the missing man was wearing. An autopsy will be performed today to verify the identity. Glasgow police are warning about a new ankle monitor scam targeting families of people who have been arrested. Officers say scammers pose as law enforcement or court officials and claim a loved one can be released if you quickly pay a fee for a GPS ankle monitor, often through apps or gift cards. Police stress they will never call to demand payment for someone's release and say anyone who gets these calls should hang up and contact the jail, court, or law enforcement agency directly using a verified phone number. Barron Fiscal Court met Tuesday morning and approved several items, including more than $128,000 in state funding for road and bridge projects. The funding includes money for drainage structure replacement on Peden Cemetery Road, as well as resurfacing reimbursement funds for Caveland Road, Harry King Road, and Horton Rigdon Road. Judge Executive Jamie Bird said paving is expected to begin on Hollow Road in October, followed by Beckton Rocky Hill and Old Munfordville Roads. Tompkinsville leaders are backing away from new Flock license plate cameras just weeks after turning them on. City commissioners voted 3-1 to end the lease on three cameras following public concerns about surveillance, outside access to data, and the $9,000 yearly cost. Police officials say the cameras have already helped in several cases, including a child safety investigation and vehicle thefts, but the city plans to put the money toward other department needs. For full details on these stories and more local coverage throughout the day, visit GlasgowNews1.com. I'm Todd Steenbergen.
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4: 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Another heat advisory today and tomorrow. Mostly sunny and hot both days with highs around 95, heat index values at 100. Clear tonight, low 72. Commerce Plaza at 74. And Water Tower on West Main, 74. Come.

0: Routes 103.7 WHHT. Waking up with Todd and Kelly. Keep listening for the sound of the tenpenny sounder for the tenpenny ticket toss. How's that work, Kelly? What were you laughing at?
1: You?
0: I had to read.
1: Trying to read my note over there.
0: I have trouble pronouncing that. Anyway, how does it work?
1: Listen for the ten pennies. You got to tell us how many are heads up when you hear that. Be the first caller, and you qualify for those Mitchell tenpenny tickets.
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1: Morning, y'all.
0: It's 6:17.
1: Glad to be with y'all today.
0: And he's got the perfect name, Todd. It's Todd Steenbergen.
2: Good morning.
0: I'm Todd Belcher. Got two questions for you. The hottest history challenge. First one right up your wheelhouse.
2: Okay.
0: American history. The Mayflower's departure for America happened on this day in 1620. English colonists aboard the Mayflower set sail for America, where they founded Plymouth, Massachusetts. And they all got together and decided, let's make Massachusetts the most difficult word in the world.
1: Well, I don't know
0: spell
1: about that.
0: Or pronounce.
1: Yeah. They found a big rock, too.
0: Yeah. But. Plymouth Rock. 41 men, including William Bradford and Miles Standish.
1: Right.
0: And they signed what? That's your question. They signed.
1: They signed the Mayflower Compact.
0: That's right. What is it?
1: I wish you had let me know that. I could have brought it and read, but you probably would think it's too long.
0: The actual Mayflower Compact, you keep that in your hip pocket?
1: There's a little preamble, and then there's a compact that looks like today would be like five or six sentences worth. It's all one big, long sentence. You need to check that out sometime. It's grammatically interesting.
0: Yeah, grammatically. They use a lot of... weird old English.
1: Yeah. Therefore, where art thou?
0: There's a provision in there, I think, that says, thou shalt, when thou emptiest the ice tray, thou shalt be the first to refill it. Is that in there?
1: You know, that may be
0: in
1: there.
0: If my wife had anything to do with it, she would have that as a provision number one.
1: Exactly.
0: In the Mayflower Compact. She wears on me all the time, but not filling the ice tray. Other important laws in there, too. Would you call them laws or
1: basically, it was just an agreement to live together in a way that would be cohesive to the body.
0: Because they hadn't invented any jails yet, so you couldn't throw anybody in jail. So,
1: exactly.
0: Okay. All right, second one, completely different thing here. A TV history, sitcom history.
1: Sitcom.
0: Here's your question.
1: History.
0: Weird question for you. What famous celebrity do I often get mistaken for?
1: Oh,
0: who do I get mistaken for?
1: People
0: all the time say, hey, you know, you look like...
1: Let me go with just Frasier, because I can't think of his name right now. Is it Libby?
3: I hear the blues are calling.
1: Yeah. I can see that.
0: Kelsey Grammer.
1: Kelsey Grammer. Thank you. Yes.
0: I get called Frasier and Kelsey Grammer.
1: Okay.
0: All the time. This big forehead of mine. And I think I'm a little bit presumptuous, maybe, to come across.
1: He's a good actor, though.
0: Kelsey, I like Kelsey Grammer.
1: Yeah,
0: But yeah, so Frasier, I guess that I explained why he's...
1: Today was, I think, the day Frasier came along,
0: 1993.
1: Right?
0: Were you a big Frasier watcher?
1: I was not.
0: I watched
1: more reruns and not many of those.
0: We watched more of the originals than reruns. 1993... Frasier.
1: We watched him more originally on Cheers, you know.
0: Yeah, spinoff. It's a spinoff.
1: Exactly.
0: Cheers. Debuted on NBC on this day in history. All right, so Todd Steenbergen is leaving the building.
1: Thank you, Kelsey.
0: And enjoy your tossed salad and scrambled eggs breakfast. Yep. This morning, got Zach Top coming up on WHHT.
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0: 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Put your hands up while you're running or walking. Well, actually, that would look a little odd. But if you want to, if you look like you're having fun, I guess.
1: Yeah, maybe. But people would probably look at you funny.
0: That's going on. Let's see. Where's the Extreme Fitness Run Walk this
1: Well,
0: weekend?
1: It's anywhere and everywhere. It's virtual.
0: Oh, it's a virtual thing.
1: Yes. Okay. 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If you are in town, you can walk around town. Or you can walk in person.
0: I can walk wherever I want to, and I can lift my hands up while I'm walking.
1: If you want to, you can walk on your treadmill.

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1: All right, now it's Todd Steinberg in the Glasgow News 1.
2: Good morning. Here's the latest from Glasgow News 1. A body found in a cornfield near the intersection of White Street and Gillenwater Street in Cave City is believed to be a man who had been missing for 2 weeks. Cave City Police Chief Paul Reynolds said a farmer found the body while harvesting his crop Tuesday afternoon. The clothes on the body found fit the description of the clothes the missing man was wearing. An autopsy will be performed today to verify the identity. Glasgow police are warning about a new ankle monitor scam targeting families of people who have been arrested. Officers say scammers pose as law enforcement or court officials and claim a loved one can be released if you quickly pay a fee for a GPS ankle monitor, often through apps or gift cards. Police stress they will never call to demand payment for someone's release and say anyone who gets these calls should hang up and contact the jail, court, or law enforcement agency directly using a verified phone number. Yesterday, Governor Andy Beshear signed an executive order establishing the Team Kentucky Medical Debt Relief Program, which will provide relief to more than 130,000 Kentuckians from $250 million in medical debt. Through his executive order, Governor Beshear directed $2.5 million to Undue Medical Debt, a national nonprofit that has erased more than $49 billion in debt nationwide. There is no application process for the Team Kentucky Medical Debt Relief Program, and debt relief cannot be requested. Eligible Kentuckians will receive an official medical debt relief letter notifying recipients of what debts have been erased and from which creditors. The Covina Board of Education is moving ahead with a new school bus purchase while approving the district's 2026-27 working budget. Officials say the bus, expected to cost between $140,000 and $150,000, will allow the district to retire an older bus, four parts, and avoid buying another next year. For full details on these stories and more local coverage throughout the day, visit GlasgowNews1.com. I'm Todd Steinbergen.
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1: 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Heat advisory again for today and tomorrow. Mostly sunny and hot. High both days, 95. Heat index values at around 100. Clear tonight, low 72. 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

0: 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Be the first caller after we play the audio at 270-651-3000. Got a pair of Holiday World tickets. The water park is, I think, closed for the season now, but you can still check out all the fun and food and good times at Holiday World Santa Claus, Indiana, on the weekends. If you're the winner, got a pair of tickets. Again, 270-651-3000. We'll take the name of the actor, the character, or the movie. And the clue I gave you, he took us back in time. Who is this secret celebrity?
1: Doc, you don't just walk into a store and buy plutonium.
0: There you go. All right. You ought to know that. Name of the actor, the character, or the movie. 270-651-3000.
1: Doc, you don't just walk into a store and buy plutonium.
0: You don't. You just, as Andy Beshear would say, you just don't do that. No, the secret celebrity is not Andy Beshear. Do not say Andy Beshear. First caller with the correct answer to win.

0: this little girl. 103.7 WHHT, actually bad news. Well, good news for you. You can still win. Secret Celebrity don't have a winner yet. Little surprise to your plane for Holiday World tickets. Got a pair of them for you if you're the first caller with a correct answer. 270-651-3000. Now we're taking we'll take the name of the actor or the character or the name of the movie. Just one of those three. Do you know who this is?
1: Doc, you don't just walk into a store and buy plutonium.
0: Let's see. He took us back in time. Another clue is, hello, McFly.
1: Doc, you don't just walk into a store and buy plutonium.
0: Hello, McFly. Hello, callers. Come on, 270-651-3000. Guess our secret celebrity.

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1: 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I think we've got a caller from Gamail, is that right?
2: No, I'm actually headed to Glasgow.
1: Oh, okay, but you're from, I heard you're from Gamail, not Gamaliel.
2: Yeah,
1: but
2: yes.
1: Not Gamaliel,
2: yes.
1: But over at Gamail, near town. All right, what's your name now?
2: Yes, sir.
1: What's your name?
2: What's Chris.
1: All right. Hello, Chris. Who is our secret celebrity? Got to play the audio again here.
3: Doc, you don't just walk into a store and buy plutonium.
1: Who is that, Chris?
2: It's Michael J. Fox.
1: Got it.
2: Marty McFly.
1: Yeah, right. From the movie. From what movie?
2: Back to the Future.
1: There you go. I only got a pair of tickets for you. I can't give you three tickets for three answers. But a pair ought to do you for Holiday World, you think?
2: Oh, yes.
1: All right. Good deal. Let's see. Where do you go around here, Chris? Where do you go in Monroe County to get a flux capacitor?
2: Bruton's Wholesale.
1: Oh, you sure? Okay. All right. I'll write that down next. When my flux capacitor runs out, that's where I'll be sure to go. Congratulations. What station made you a winner with the Glass Thompson Insurance Secret Celebrity?
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1: WHHT heat advisory again today. 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Is it too early for the 10-penny sounder?
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1: You don't think it's too early?
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11: Time to drop some pennies. 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

0: 103.7 WHHT. Let's get on the phone. Who do we have here?
1: Vicky from Edmonton.
0: All right, Vicky, we are going to let you qualify for Mitchell Tenpenny concert tickets if you know what to do. It's not too complicated, is it? Tell us how many pennies just landed heads out of the jar there. Give me a guess. Between 1 and 10.
1: Five.
0: Five? Oh, it's just a... Just a hair low. Just a hair low. Give me another guess.
1: Seven.
0: Oh, I said a hair low. One more. One more.
1: But six.
0: There you go. Are there any other numbers between five and seven? Let me run that through ChatGPT. No, that's the only number between five and seven. All right. You have won. Well, you've won the opportunity to qualify. Does that make sense? Is that a thing? Winning the opportunity to qualify, will you take it, Vicky?
1: Yeah.
0: All right, you qualify for a pair of tickets, not only concert tickets, but also meet and greet backstage to meet Mr. Tenpenny at the, Mitchell Tenpenny at the Sky Pack, okay? So you be listening, find out if you're the winner, all right?
1: Okay.
0: All right, thanks a lot from WHHT. Hold on the phone, don't go away, okay? Got to get your information, all right? Now we've got a look at the news. Todd Steenbergen from Glasgow News One with the news brought to you by Berkman Feeds, Edmonton, Glasgow, and Bowling Green, also sponsored by SERTC. 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
3: Good morning. Here's the latest from Glasgow News 1. A body found in a cornfield near the intersection of White Street and Gillenwater Street in Cave City is believed to be a man who had been missing for 2 weeks. Cave City Police Chief Paul Reynolds said a farmer found the body while harvesting his crop Tuesday afternoon. The clothes on the body found fit the description of the clothes the missing man was wearing. An autopsy will be performed today to verify the identity. Glasgow police are warning about a new ankle monitor scam targeting families of people who have been arrested. Officers say scammers pose as law enforcement or court officials and claim a loved one can be released if you quickly pay a fee for a GPS ankle monitor, often through apps or gift cards. Police stress they will never call to demand payment for someone's release and say anyone who gets these calls should hang up and contact the jail, court, or law enforcement agency directly using a verified phone number. Barron Fiscal Court met Tuesday morning and approved several items, including more than $128,000 in state funding for road and bridge projects. The funding includes money for drainage structure replacement on Peden Cemetery Road, as well as resurfacing reimbursement funds for Caveland Road, Harry King Road, and Horton Rigdon Road. Judge Executive Jamie Bird said paving is expected to begin on Hollow Road in October, followed by Beckton Rocky Hill and Old Munfordville Roads. Tompkinsville leaders are backing away from new Flock license plate cameras just weeks after turning them on. City commissioners voted 3-1 to end the lease on three cameras following public concerns about surveillance, outside access to data, and the $9,000 yearly cost. Police officials say the cameras have already helped in several cases, including a child safety investigation and vehicle thefts, but the city plans to put the money toward other department needs. For full details on these stories and more local coverage throughout the day, visit GlasgowNews1.com. I'm Todd Steenbergen.
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6: Hey, how you do? Wednesday hump day, 4 minutes after 7, WHHT. We've got a heat advisory for today and tomorrow. More hot stuff for you. Mostly sunny and hot both today and tomorrow. Highs 95. Heat index values as high as 100. Clear tonight. Low 72. High top Commerce Plaza at 74. Drop off lane at Barron County Middle School at 74.

0: Country's hottest hits, 103.7 WHHT. Got an accident with several emergency vehicles. Responding, Todd?
1: Yes, we're just learning reports. About five or six emergency vehicles have gone south on 31 East Scottsville Road past the Lakeside, used to be Lakeside Tire years ago there at the Skaggs Creek Bridge. And we're hearing reports that a vehicle has rolled over. We're not sure of any other details than that, but traffic will be delayed. So if you're coming into Glasgow from the Austin-Tracy area, you might want to find a detour like Oil Well Road, come into Pritchardsville Road that way, and bypass 31E because it seems like that the traffic will be stalled for a little while.
0: 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It's 11 minutes after 7 o'clock.

0: 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Good morning at 7:16. Drive carefully to work or school today. Got what could be a very significant accident. We've got word on 31 East South. It's around the Skaggs Creek Bridge. And we'll try to get more details on that as soon as we can.
1: Sounds like emergency vehicles are already there. So just exercise caution as you travel through that area and expect delays if you are coming from the lake into town to go to work. So just giving you a heads up on that.
0: And be careful if you have to be outside very much today. Work outside. Another heat advisory today and tomorrow. Heat index getting up to around 100. Was it hot at the golf thing yesterday? Miniature golf?
1: It was very, very hot. Fun, extremely hot.
0: Fundraiser for Habitat for Humanity. Were you there? Did you golf any?
1: I did not golf any. We had a team from our sister station, Willie 94.1, and they came in second.
0: Oh, okay.
1: But Chicks with Sticks, congratulations to them. Mm. They won their round, and they were the overall winners. So they did a fantastic job. They were a lot of fun. They brought some pom-poms. And
0: you sure they didn't tap the ball with their toe while nobody was looking?
1: Well, now they could have because there was a hole that you had to kick it like a soccer ball. So they had different...
0: Oh, you were legally allowed to kick it.
1: There was one hole.
0: Well, that takes all the fun
1: and
0: out.
1: And then there was another one where you took the golf ball and you rolled it like you would bowl.
0: Yeah.
1: And then one like you would shoot pool. So they had different...
0: Did they have a windmill thing? I hate the windmill things.
1: No, they don't have one of those there.
0: I just skipped the windmill thing because my timing is...
1: I think everyone had fun, even though it was extremely hot. And we appreciate all of the support from the community, our sponsors, our teams, the board there at Habitat, and the staff. So we appreciate everyone who made it a success.
0: Glad it was a good time. Got Morgan Wallen coming up on WHHT. Good morning to you.
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103.7 WHHT. All right, I finally need to congratulate Griffin Jackson. He won the 2A State Golf Tournament Monday. Shot a 567, won by 3 strokes. Way to go, Griffin Jackson.

0: Country's Hottest Hits 103.7 WHHT. Serious traffic accident, Kelly, on 31 East South, right?
1: Yes, that is correct. They're the first bridge, and they are turning traffic around. Whether you're coming from the lake or heading toward the lake, they're turning around in both directions, and you have alternate routes.
0: Well, here's this vaguely might help some people if you're coming from the south. If you get off on Highway 87 and then go to Oil Well Road, 3179, Highway 3179, that might be a good way to get into town. Mm-hmm. Hope that helps you, and we hope to get more details on that accident. Pretty major accident that we'll be giving you more details on very soon, hopefully, as we can scrounge up some more details on that. Now, some other news, Glasgow News 1 and Todd Steinberg.
2: Good morning. Here's the latest from Glasgow News 1. A body found in a cornfield near the intersection of White Street and Gillenwater Street in Cave City is believed to be a man who had been missing for 2 weeks. Cave City Police Chief Paul Reynolds said a farmer found the body while harvesting his crop Tuesday afternoon. The clothes on the body found fit the description of the clothes the missing man was wearing. An autopsy will be performed today to verify the identity. Glasgow police are warning about a new ankle monitor scam targeting families of people who have been arrested. Officers say scammers pose as law enforcement or court officials and claim a loved one can be released if you quickly pay a fee for a GPS ankle monitor, often through apps or gift cards. Police stress they will never call to demand payment for someone's release and say anyone who gets these calls should hang up and contact the jail, court, or law enforcement agency directly using a verified phone number. Yesterday, Governor Andy Beshear signed an executive order establishing the Team Kentucky Medical Debt Relief Program, which will provide

0: The Covernal Board of Education is moving ahead with a new school bus purchase while approving the district's 2026-27 working budget. Officials say the bus, expected to cost between $140,000 and $150,000, will allow the district to retire an older bus four parts and avoid buying another next year. For full details on these stories and more local coverage throughout the day, visit GlasgowNews1.com. I'm Todd Steenbergen.
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4: 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Heat advisory again today and tomorrow. Mostly, I'm not really creative at this. It's just what I've been doing for a while.
5: Kind of a rinse and repeat.
4: Sunny and hot. High both days 95. Heat index around 100. Be careful if you're working outside. Clear tonight, low 72.
5: Currently it's 75 and sunny downtown Glasgow.

0: 103.7 WHHT. Looks like a pretty major wreck on 31 East South, right, Kelly?
1: Yes, there is right there at the first bridge, and they are redirecting traffic. Actually, they are turning traffic around those that are coming from the lake area. You're going to take an alternate route. Todd, what is that route?
0: Well, let's see if you can jet over. I can't remember for sure what highway it is, but over to Oil Well Road,
1: mm-hmm.
0: that, if you can get there and then head to Glasgow.
1: Yes, so sounds
0: that's
1: like
0: about the best I can tell you now.
1: Pretty serious wreck. We do not have a bunch of details. We're getting bits and pieces as we go through the morning, and we'll pass on anything that we do have. But if you're heading toward the lake, you definitely need to take an alternate route. Coming north on 31, you need to take that alternate route as well. So very congested in that area as well, but they are turning folks around. They're not even letting you go through that area.
0: Looking ahead to this weekend, what's going on in Horse Cave? It's Heritage Festival time,
1: right? It is. Yes, it is. And this is always a huge event. There are always so many vendors and so many folks that come out for this event. And it starts on Friday afternoon, opening with the vendors. And Hidden River Cave is offering their half price tour. So this would be a great time to do that. And then, of course, on Saturday, a full day, they start at 7 o'clock with their pancake breakfast. And then they have the fun run walk. The half-price cave tours with Hidden River Cave going on all day. Classic car, truck, and tractor show. There's a chalk art contest, quilt show, basket weaving, pedal pool. And then they have two main stages. There's the West and East Main Street stages. And tons of music starting at 10 a.m. throughout the day. So it's going to be a fantastic day. That is one of Kentucky's top 10 fall festivals.
0: You
1: Did
0: had
1: you know
0: me
1: that?
0: At pancakes.
1: Ah, yes.
0: I could just go for the pancakes. Mm. Now, is it considered rude when I go to a public pancake fry and I smother my pancakes in butter and syrup?
1: You eat your pancakes any way you want to.
0: And you don't think anybody will look at me
1: Mm-mm.
0: all haughty and everything if Mm-mm. I put too much butter or syrup on?
1: No, I say you eat them.
0: Because you really
1: eat
0: can't,
1: them how you want.
0: You really can't put too much butter or syrup on any pancakes.
1: No.
0: All right. And there's more, as you just mentioned. Going
1: and
0: on there.
1: More, yes.
0: And pancakes and more. That's what they ought to just call the name of the event. All right, coming up, how Reba paid tribute to Dolly. Patty B will tell us about that. News from Nashville. I'm going to play Ella Langley coming up.
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6: Hey there, it's Patty B. Reba McEntire paid tribute to her longtime friend Dolly Parton with a moving performance for the 78th Primetime Emmys on Monday. And of course, she sang her 1983 song, Appalachian Memories. The tribute was heartfelt, and they couldn't have asked for anyone better to pay that tribute, as Reba and Dolly have been friends for many years. Of course, at the end of the performance, Reba said, "I love you, Dolly, and I think all of us would end it the same way. We all love Dolly." 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

103.7 WHHT. Traffic blocked both ways on 31A South. Major accident. We'll give you more details as details become available. Also in the news, a body found in Cave City. Who might it be? Todd Steenbergen will tell us more about that. Other news.

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3: Good morning. Here's the latest from Glasgow News 1. A body found in a cornfield near the intersection of White Street and Gillenwater Street in Cave City is believed to be a man who had been missing for 2 weeks. Cave City Police Chief Paul Reynolds said a farmer found the body while harvesting his crop Tuesday afternoon. The clothes on the body found fit the description of the clothes the missing man was wearing. An autopsy will be performed today to verify the identity. Glasgow police are warning about a new ankle monitor scam targeting families of people who have been arrested. Officers say scammers pose as law enforcement or court officials and claim a loved one can be released if you quickly pay a fee for a GPS ankle monitor, often through apps or gift cards. Police stress they will never call to demand payment for someone's release and say anyone who gets these calls should hang up and contact the jail, court, or law enforcement agency directly using a verified phone number. Barron Fiscal Court met Tuesday morning and approved several items, including more than $128,000 in state funding for road and bridge projects. The funding includes money for drainage structure replacement on Peden Cemetery Road, as well as resurfacing reimbursement funds for Caveland Road, Harry King Road, and Horton Rigdon Road. Judge Executive Jamie Bird said paving is expected to begin on Hollow Road in October, followed by Beckton Rocky Hill and Old Munfordville Roads. Tompkinsville leaders are backing away from new Flock license plate cameras just weeks after turning them on. City commissioners voted 3-1 to end the lease on three cameras following public concerns about surveillance, outside access to data, and the $9,000 yearly cost. Police officials say the cameras have already helped in several cases, including a child safety investigation and vehicle thefts, but the city plans to put the money toward other department needs. For full details on these stories and more local coverage throughout the day, visit GlasgowNews1.com. I'm Todd Steenbergen.
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2: Good morning. Got a heat advisory today and tomorrow. Mostly sunny and hot, high both days, 95, heat index around 100. Clear tonight, low 72. High atop Commerce Plaza, it's 76. The City Police Annex on Park Avenue, 77. 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
8: I don't know, Todd. Who do we have for Shop Local?
2: Well, looks like Brittany is standing within 3 feet of me. I was going to give you the opportunity to introduce her since it's more or less your show.
8: I'm okay with you introducing.
2: Okay, here's Brittany. All right, Brittany, we got that out of the way. Now that we got that out of the way, we're going to talk about mold and ragweed.
9: Yeah.
2: For Wellness Wednesday.
9: Absolutely.
8: I mean, I've got two coughers in the studio right now. Coughing. Y'all been coughing and coughing, hacking.
6: I have coughed one time since I walked
8: in
6: here.
8: He's been coughing quite a bit.
2: I've been sniffling. It's just kind of nice today.
6: Tis the season for allergies.
8: Okay. It is. Yeah, it's rough.
2: What else are you guys going to talk about on the Shop Local?
6: Oh, we're going to talk about all kinds of skincare stuff and how to make you look so pretty.
2: Oh, make one look so pretty. Not me look so pretty. I already look pretty enough. Thank you.
6: Oh, of course you do. Of course you do.
2: So the other people can listen for that. Coming up, Shop Local Wellness Wednesday, WHHT.

0: It sure does. I've tried to stop blinking because it's going by so darn fast.
1: Legit.
0: Goodness gracious. Kenny Chesney right there. I'm Kelly McKay. Nurse practitioner Brittany Jackson from Jackson Health and Wellness and Lux Aesthetics is my co-host for Wellness Wednesday, as you heard earlier. But just in case you're just now tuning in.
1: I love how you say that. Lux Aesthetics.
0: Lux. Well, it's very... I feel like I have to say it that way. Lux Aesthetics.
1: You make it sound so fancy.
0: Because it is fancy.
1: That lobby is.
0: Have you been in the waiting area? It's so bougie in there.
1: It's beautiful. It really is.
0: I think it is too.
1: Well, I mean, you should. You decorated it.
0: True statement. True statement. Some of my best work. Some of my best.
1: Honestly, it is. It's mm-hmm. It's lovely.
0: I love going in there and just sitting down and listening to the fountain. It's like, so
1: yes,
0: peaceful.
1: Just let your cares fall away. Get relaxed before your treatments, and then you're ready to go. Mm-hmm. And then when you're done, you're so relaxed that you just want to go home and take a nap.
0: Yeah, that's what I like to do after I do any kind of treatment like that.
1: Same.
0: Thanks to all of our sponsors this week. Cosmic Golf, Lost River Cave, of course, Wellness Wednesday, presented by Jackson Health and Wellness and Lux Aesthetics. 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Britt, what are we giving away today?
1: Oh, let's give away a quick fix facial with Katie.
0: Hey, so quick fix facial. That's a little hard to say.
1: You got it.
0: And you can call in this morning and get qualified for that at 270-651-3000. And if you've never had a facial, this is the perfect opportunity for you to try it out.
1: Yes.
0: If you have had a facial, you know how awesome they are, and you could win this and then add on if you would like.
1: Yes, you could add on another 15 to 30 minutes, make it a Lux signature facial or one of our deluxe facials. You can add on dermaplane. You can add on hydro jelly mask. She's got all kinds of fun stuff back there.
0: She sure does. So call in this morning, get registered for that 270-651-3000. You know, I've been talking all week how you have so many options, so many treatments. And, you know, Brittany will say, this is the last piece of equipment that I'm getting. I'm not getting anything else for a really long time. And then the next thing you know, well, I went to conference and I couldn't help myself.
1: Yeah.
0: So, but the most recent purchase, the Quantum mm-hmm. RF and Morpheus, has just been life-changing for some of your patients.
1: Oh, my gosh. See, this is why when they showed me this piece of equipment, I was like, I am not buying anything. And then I saw the demos and I saw the results, and they did like two or three live treatments during the show. And I was like, oh, my gosh. I need it. It fixed so many complaints that patients have. You know, all the time get complaints about under the neck. They don't like the jowls. They're like, I got this turkey gobbler I want to get rid of, or got these little pockets of belly fat, love handles, bra fat. I hate my inner thighs. I got the bat wings that keep waving even after I stop waving. And the Quantum is a fabulous treatment for that, and people love it also because it's a one and done. You do it the one time, the results continue to improve over 6 months, and then you don't have to do it again because we are killing fat cells and we are tightening skin all at the same time, and it is beautiful. I just love the results.
0: Yes,
1: they look so good,
0: so wonderful. And you're actually going to have an event that we're going to talk about here
1: yes.
0: in just a little bit. So this is a way for you to find out a little bit more, educate yourself on this piece of equipment. And we'll talk about that in just a bit. Let's take a phone call.
1: Good morning. Oh, no. Call back.
0: These phone lines. I'm going to try not to get upset this morning.
1: No getting upset. No getting upset.
0: Both lines hung up on those people who called. So I apologize for for these phone lines.
1: Call back.
0: 270-651-3000. 651-3000. So, okay, let's talk about the event September 22nd.
1: Yes, at 5:30. So we are doing, it's just mostly an educational event. It's not like our typical open house kind of thing where you can do demo treatments and come and go. This is really, it starts at 5:30. We're going to have a presentation about quantum and Morpheus. So you're going to learn all the things. What is it? How does it work? What's the pain level? What's the recovery like? How am I going to see my results? When am I going to receive my results? How many treatments do I need? You learn all the things about quantum and Morpheus, probably more than you want to know. But we want to make sure that you're well educated on what it does and what to expect. And then we will be offering consults that night. And then if you choose to purchase, we are offering that night only discounts on quantum and Morpheus. So we're super excited. We have probably around 15 people already RSVP'd. So we have room for maybe like 5 to 10 more, be kind of pushing it. So make sure that if you want to get on the RSVP list, if you want to come to the event, you give us a call, 270-629-6722. We're going to give away some stuff. Like our big grand prize for the night is a Morpheus treatment. So you want to get registered for that. And if you bring a friend with you, you get an extra raffle ticket to get registered for door prizes. So you have like 3 or 4 different ones, but the big one is the just one Morpheus treatment. So, and it's lovely. Morpheus is great. The two together really is amazing, but really quantum is what sold me on the device. Just the results that people get from that are insane.
0: Yes. So this is going to be an opportunity for you to ask questions, find out a little bit more information about this, and decide whether it's for you or not, which most people that see the results, the before and after, it's like, wowza.
1: Yeah, they're like, sign me up. Yeah. Mm-hmm. And if you haven't, go check out our social, Facebook and Instagram. We have all kinds of different before and after pictures. I've got a couple of videos that are in the process of being posted. And one of them is actually me doing a treatment on a patient and asking her while we're doing the treatment about her pain. And she's like, it doesn't hurt. She's like, I don't feel anything. She's like, I feel pressure. I can tell you're doing something. She's like, but I am completely comfortable. Like, there is no pain whatsoever.
0: Now, did she take that medicine before?
1: She did.
0: Okay. That's what I was wondering.
1: She did. So yes, with the medication, with the numbing solution that we use, really every single one that I've done, nobody has had any issues. And actually, I did one the other day on our rep for that device. And she did not take the Jurnavix beforehand. She forgot. Mm-hmm. And so all we had was the numbing solution. And even she was like, this is really, I'm not hurting. She's like, I was a little nervous because I forgot to take my meds. She's like, but it really, she's like, this is great. I'd do it again.
0: So the one that I had done on my stomach, was that?
1: That's Morpheus.
0: That was Morpheus.
1: Yes.
0: And I did not take the medication. And you put the numbing stuff on, and it was very, very minimal.
1: Morpheus can be a little spicier just because of the treatment itself, because it is different than quantum. The two together are great, but Morpheus can be a little bit spicy depending on how aggressive that we get with it. But with the Jurnavix and the numbing cream, people are doing amazing with that. Like, pain is great. Mm-hmm. And Morpheus has gotten a rep in the past for being super painful, and people do one and they're like, I don't ever want to do that again. But with the way that they have changed the device, how we can fire 3 times at once, we have different pre-meds now, we have different topical numbing cream now, pain really is very minimal, and that thing is super quick. Mm-hmm. Like, I could probably do a full face in under 15 minutes. Like, it is just bam, bam, bam, bam, bam. You can tolerate anything for 15 minutes.
0: Yeah, of course. Most of us can. But the real question is, can Amber?
1: No.
0: She can't.
1: No. Mm-mm. I think she would love the results that she got
0: would.
1: From it.
0: She would.
1: But there are way too many needles involved for her.
0: If she closed her eyes and didn't see the needles, like, we need to blindfold her.
1: I think I would have to knock her out.
0: That's a possibility too.
1: Yeah. Like, we would have to.
0: She doesn't like pain. Doesn't take it very well.
1: She doesn't do needles well.
0: No, she doesn't. No. There's lots of things that she doesn't
1: do. I need to
0: do.
1: Videotape her one time when she comes into the office and there are needles involved, because she just cracks me up. The whole office can hear when Amber is there. That's exactly it.
0: Amber, we love you.
1: We do love
0: you
1: so much.
0: She may not be listening right now. She's not messaging us, so we love her dearly. So 270-651-3000. If you are now tuning in to Wellness Wednesday on Shop Local, we are giving away a quick fix facial to Lux Aesthetics. Katie will do an amazing job. And I cannot believe y'all are blowing up the phones this morning for that. I'll put my name on the qualifying list, and I will get it if you don't want it. That usually gets the phones ringing.
1: Yeah.
0: Because they're like, we don't want her to get it.
1: No.
0: We want to win. Okay, so you and I have a date on Thursday, October the 8th.
1: We do?
0: We do.
1: Okay.
0: We do.
1: Where are we going?
0: We're going to Lost River Cave.
1: Okay.
0: And do you know what we're going to see in the cave?
1: What are we going to see in the cave?
0: Hocus Pocus.
1: Shut the front door. Yes! Mm-hmm. I'm down for that.
0: Because you're going to be in town fall break, right?
1: Yes.
0: Okay. All right. I think some of our other friends are going to be out of town.
1: Yeah.
0: But those of our friends who will be in town, they can go with us because I'm now a member of Lost River Cave.
1: Oh,
0: and so
1: yay.
0: I get, I think, 6 passes for member movie night.
1: Exciting.
0: Yes. So we will go and check that out. See, the phones start ringing. As soon as I say, I will take the prize.
1: Don't y'all let her get it.
0: Ringing. They won't let me. And it's okay. I want to give it away to someone else, but I'm just saying that usually gets the phones ringing. But yeah, Lost River Cave, they have so many things going on. Scarecrow Trail. This is another thing.
1: Oh, I love that. It's so much fun.
0: All of us need to get together and we need to go through the Scarecrow Trail there at Lost River Cave because it's so much fun. And they have so many different creative mm-hmm. scarecrows. So this is going to start on October 3rd. And if you would like to be a part of this, you can actually sign up and be a part of it. You know, local businesses and organizations, families even throughout Southern Kentucky take part in this October annual event. It's the 14th annual Scarecrow Trail, and or 15th annual, 14th or 15th annual, I can't remember. And this is just something fun. It can be, you know, you just kind of walk through. They have their food truck there that you can get a little treat as you walk
1: Yummy.
0: Through the trail. So, yeah, a lot of fun things going on. And you can rent the space for a wedding. They have the River Birch Room as well. If you want to have a birthday party or a corporate event, they have all the space there for that. And, of course, the member movie night. Now, I know I mentioned October the 8th, but there's one coming up on Thursday, September 23rd. So that's next Thursday. And they're showing Jurassic Park.
1: Ooh, I bet that would be cool in the cave.
0: Yes, I think it would be too. So between, you know, their gift shop and their trails and the different activities, the butterfly habitat was something that I experienced this summer. And that was just amazing. I cannot wait to go back and do that again next year. And boat tours, it's about a 45-minute boat tour. And, you know, keep in mind that the cave is 57 degrees year-round. So if you want to go in the middle of winter, it's going to be warmer inside the cave than it is outside.
1: There you go.
0: Just saying. And they just have so many things for you to experience. And it's right here in our back door. So, or backyard. Back door, backyard. It's
1: Same
0: close
1: thing.
0: Enough. Yeah. So look them up, lostrivercave.org, and you will find all the information about all their events and all their activities right there on their website and, of course, on their Facebook page as well. All right, let's go to the phones.
1: Good morning. Welcome to Shop Local.
2: Good morning. How are you, ladies?
1: We are well. How are you today?
2: I'm great. I wish the whole day would stay this temperature right now.
1: Mm-hmm. Same. Same, girl. I'm over this heat.
0: Yeah, I am too. I'm ready for it to cool down just a little bit.
1: Oh my gosh.
0: I can't.
1: I might fall off this stool.
0: I might pass out myself because I just said that out loud. But I have said that for a while now. I don't like this extreme humidity and heat index.
1: No.
0: It's miserable. It's miserable.
2: I agree. Ugh. I had a taste of autumn up in New York a week ago and I came back and it was just
1: I'm jealous.
0: Yeah, it is a furnace. It's like stepping into an oven, for sure.
1: Yeah. My AC would appreciate a break.
0: Mm-hmm. Yeah, my utility bills would, too.
1: Same.
0: Yeah. Yeah.
1: All right, you want to get registered?
2: Well, I can't register, but can I register my husband?
1: Sure.
2: His name is Sadine Hines.
1: And what's the phone number?
2: 518-755-8558.
1: We do offer a gentleman's facial as well, so there's that option for guys out there, too. Men get aesthetic treatments, too. I know that they want to say that they don't, but men do.
2: Mm-hmm. They do, but they just don't talk about it.
1: They don't talk about it, but it happens. We have options for guys. And don't worry, we won't tell nobody.
2: All right. Thank you so much. Have a blessed day.
0: Thanks. You too. Bye-bye.
2: Bye.
0: 270-651-3000. That's 651-3000. You can call in for the quick fix facial that we are going to give away at the end of the hour. Nurse practitioner Brittany Jackson is in studio this morning from Jackson Health and Wellness and Lux Aesthetics. And let's talk about some more of the treatments that you're seeing a lot more patients take advantage of. You know, they're coming in, you are consulting them, which that is the first step. I think
1: absolutely,
0: the consultation is very important because there are so many options. You know, this over here may not be as effective as that over there.
1: Yes, and as the consultation really is key because you can come in thinking, oh, okay, I need this because I want to treat this. And I'm like, well, that's not exactly how that works. So we go through, you know, and look at everything. You know, we want to look at your skincare regimen. Are you washing your face? Are you wearing sunscreen? Because it doesn't matter what I do to your skin. If you're not taking care of it at home, it's not going to be as effective. Wash your face every single night. And if you get in bed and you're like, oh, I forgot, get up and do it anyway.
0: That ain't happening. We know. We won't name any names, but we know that ain't happening.
1: Well, get up and do it anyway. Wash your face every single day. But because there are so many treatment options, and really for most people, it's not a one, this is the only treatment you need. This is the only thing that you need to get the results that you want. Really a combo of different treatments because we can target so many different things can help as well. So, for example, like with Quantum and Morpheus. Quantum, we're treating deeper levels. With Morpheus, we're getting more superficial and surface. So we're hitting everything. So though doing the consultation really is important. We're seeing a lot of people just with the GLPs and everybody going on their weight loss journey and getting healthier. Body contouring and skin tightening is really what a lot of people are needing right now. You've lost the weight and now you're like, ugh. My face is sagging a little bit. I got this skin on my legs that's sagging a little bit. My belly's a little flabby now. And while they're, you know, working out, I highly recommend building muscle, highly recommend. Some of that is not going to be fixed by just working out alone. But we have so many options for that. We have Quantum. We have Morpheus. We have M-Sculpt. We have Tempture. We have the Tetra. And we have so many different ways that we can treat that. And some of it will depend on what is your skin type. Are you darker skinned, lighter skinned? Are you a little sun worshiper like Kelly? And we might need to push some of your treatments off to fall and winter. Or are you like me and you're a little white girl and I can do whatever I want to you because you ain't getting out in the sun.
0: You do get out in the sun. Let's be real. The pool.
1: I do get out, but I wear my sunscreen and cover my face all the time.
0: Yeah, I don't cover it all the time. But I at least have 40 on my face.
1: You do. But as we are getting into hopefully cooler weather with fall and winter, it is laser season. So it's time to get your cool peel done. It's time to start working on your laser hair removal. This is the time of year that you want to get started on those things so that you're ready come spring, because we started in the fall. All your laser hair is done. You've done your 3 cool peel treatments. Your skin looks amazing and you're ready to go for the summer.
0: That's right.
1: We can get rid of all the little sunspots that you got this summer because you didn't wear your sunscreen like you were supposed to.
0: Ba-bam.
1: Laser season.
0: There we go. So go ahead and call for your consultation, your appointment, and get that taken care of. Nip that hair in the bud.
1: Yes, get it.
0: Okay, so just want to let you know, if you were listening earlier, we reported about a crash that took place this morning on 31 East South Scottsville Road. That happened a little after, or right around 7 o'clock this morning, around the 7400 block, which is near the Skaggs Creek Bridge. So the road is closed in both directions. Just giving you a heads up in case you are just now learning about this. The road is closed in both directions to all traffic. Glasgow News 1 has learned that there is a confirmed fatality, according to the KSP public affairs officer, Kayton Parker. KSP is investigating the crash. The two-vehicle accident occurred there at the Scottsville Road and Old Scottsville Road loop, according to Trooper Parker, and investigators are currently at the scene reconstructing the crash. So motorists are asked to please use an alternate route. So in addition to that, our thoughts and our prayers going out to the family members of that fatality. We don't have any details on that, of who it is. So just pray for that situation. Very tragic thing that happened this morning. So just want you to be aware of that the road is closed in both directions. We do not have an estimated time of it reopening, so you need to take an alternate route if you are heading in that direction, either from the lake or heading toward the lake. You definitely need to find an alternate route this morning. So, again, investigators are at the scene reconstructing that crash area, and you are asked to use an alternate route. All right, 270-651-3000. That's 651-3000. And call in this morning and get qualified for the facial that we are giving away. That is a quick fix facial. Yes, 270-651-3000. And let's talk a little bit about Fireline Outdoors, which happens to be one of my favorite places to go.
1: It's such a fun place to go. You never know what you're going to find
0: in
1: there.
0: I know. And you go in there, you and Aiden. What is it that Aiden likes to get in there?
1: Oh, Aiden loves to look at all of the fishing stuff. Yes. He likes their hats. He's also got like one of their pocket knives, and he just likes to look around in there. He's trying to convince me that he needs a bow and arrow to go hunting with. And I'm like, number one, son, you've never been hunting ever in your life. And number two, our neighborhood is not really set up for you to be able to shoot a bow and arrow in the backyard. Mm-hmm. So we're probably not going to be purchasing one of those.
0: Just letting you know that they have targets. And he could set that up.
1: Yeah, but there are people that live

0: I mean, true statements. But if you are one of those people who you like to hunt with a bow and arrow, guess what? They have crossbows there.
1: They do.
0: At Fireline Outdoors, they do have the targets that I just mentioned. If you are getting ready for duck season, early duck season starts this Saturday, FYI. Do you have your decoys? If not, Fireline has them. You can get those, get stocked up on those decoys. They, of course, have, you know, all the deer feed and mineral. They have all kinds of knives. I know Brittany mentioned that earlier, but seriously, every possible knife you could think of, from a collector's to an everyday utility pocket knife, if you just need one to carry around to have. It's handy to have one of those.
1: It is. You never know.
0: That's right. They have hunting blinds. Of course, all of the apparel, their caps, their hats, their camo, the Hooey brand, Southern Point Company apparel. They also have their Burlebo, Local Boy, Local Girl. They have our local brand, Sunny and Stoked, Ben and Jessica Wells.
1: Oh, yeah. I forgot they had that.
0: Yes, which is just a fun, chillaxing kind of brand. Yeah. So they have some of those pieces there as well. Twisted X. I mean, tons of shoes and boots. If you're looking for a fancier boot, they have that. If you're looking for an everyday boot, they have that. Shoes, if you want something that slips on, those Gator Waders are perfect.
1: And they have snacks and coffee. And
0: they do. Yeah, the Black Rifle.
1: I love Black Rifle.
0: Is that where you get your beans?
1: Normally, yeah.
0: Okay. Do you get the flavored, or is it just straight black?
1: No, I just get the plain. I think the just black, and then I got one the other day that was like Spirit of 1776, I think was the... It was just a medium roast.
0: Yeah.
1: I'm not big on flavored coffee. I just like the plain so I can add my creamer.
0: Yeah, you add your creamer to it. That's right. See, I like flavored coffee because I don't...
1: Because you just are weirdo and drink it black.
0: I'm not weird. I just don't like a bunch of cream in my coffee.
1: Hot bean water. Like, come on.
0: It's so good, though. It's so good. Fishing. If you are still wanting to fish this season, because it's still definitely hot. I don't know. Maybe it's too hot for fish. I don't know. But maybe on some of these cooler evenings or early mornings, you can get some of the baits. They have fishing rods, reels, tackle boxes, baits galore, Ancient Mariner, Catfish Pro, ACC Crappie, Brandon's Monkey Bait. So they also have sunglasses and... I'm trying to think. I know I'm the seasonings, the Dano seasonings and the Bubba Rubs, the Waterville Candle Company that has the mop soap and the laundry
1: detergent.
0: Oh, yes,
1: that stuff smells amazing.
0: Yes. So do you have some of that?
1: I have some of like the room spray, but I don't have any of the laundry stuff.
0: It's so good. And it's very concentrated. So I have one of those. Well, it's an actual like drink dispenser. I got it a few years ago, and I put it in my laundry room, and it was one of those, you know, Pinterest hacks that I learned and years ago. So I poured all of the Waterville laundry detergent in there, added some water to it, because, like I said, it is very concentrated, and I didn't add a lot of water to it, let me say that, but a little bit, just to kind of thin it up a little bit, and it still smells amazing. Let's see. Do I have the Madison Marie? I think that's what I have right now. Kyle is using the Whiskey Weather.
1: Mm-hmm.
0: Those are two of my favorites. And Brazilian Sunset is another one that smells so good.
1: Isn't that the one that smells like summer?
0: Yes.
1: Yes, that's the one that I have in a room spray. And oh my gosh, it is amazing.
0: Yes. So I highly encourage you to purchase those. The mop soap will last forever. It's heavily concentrated as well. You pour a little bit of that in your sink and fill it with hot water. Your kitchen will smell amazing. Wipe down your counters and everything. It's unbelievable. And you know, there's a little bit of fragrance in there, yes, but they use as many non-toxic ingredients as they possibly can. So
1: that's a whole other rabbit hole we could go
0: down. Yeah. Goodness gracious. We were just talking about that yesterday, weren't we? My lands. Why can't food and products just be simple? Why put all that extra crap in it?
1: I know. We'll fall down a rabbit hole. We got to keep going.
0: We got to stop.
1: I mean, because we'll get off on a tangent.
0: Fireline Outdoors, West Main Street in Glasgow. Amy will be in with us tomorrow to talk a little bit more about what they have going on there and all the products. I'm sure she probably has some

0: something new that she's going to add to the product line.
1: See, she's just like me. She's constantly bringing on new stuff.
0: She is. She's running out of room,
1: she
0: too.
1: She is running out of room.
0: Candleberry candles. I don't want to forget that. She carries those. They have the new Halloween with the Halloween picture.
1: You'll like
0: those. So check that out on West Main Street there at the red light. 270-651-3000. Are y'all asleep this morning? What is going on? I mean, why don't you want a facial?
1: I guess they just don't.
0: I don't understand it. I mean, so what all does the quick fix facial include? Good heavens to bits.
1: So you get a deep cleanse with that. You get exfoliation. I think she usually does a jelly mask with that. Little facial massage. Sometimes she'll even add in a little scalp massage. Nice hydration. It's just your skin is very glowy and lovely when she's done. You can always add on Dermaplane. So get rid of all that little peach fuzz on your face, along with exfoliating some of the dead skin off your face. Please, please, please get dermaplaning, and don't do it yourself at home with the little tinkle razors that they sell on the TikTok shop.
0: The tinkle razors?
1: Yes, that's what they're called.
0: Are you serious?
1: Yes.
0: Oh, I thought you were making that up.
1: No, that's what they're called. Yes, please don't do that. Dermaplaning and shaving your face are not the same thing. And that is what the tinkle razors do. They shave your face. That is not dermaplaning. And you can cut yourself. You can actually make your skin worse with those. So please get professional dermaplaning. It is worth the extra money to get that done. You haven't seen that where like they spray their faces with like, almost looks like dry shampoo. You know how dry shampoo has that white texture to it?
0: Yes.
1: And they spray their faces, and then they use the little tinkle razors to shave off the peach fuzz. And I'm like, please don't do that. Please don't do that. Mm-mm. It's like trying to do Botox or filler yourself at home. Please don't do that either.
0: Oh, gosh. No. Lord, no.
1: Listen, that stuff they sell you from Korea, it may be cheap, but honey, you have no idea what's in that or what that's going to do to your face. Please don't do that.
0: People actually do.
1: Yes.
0: That?
1: Yes.
0: I'd be scared to death.
1: There are so many people who will watch like injector videos because a lot of injectors will post like doing Botox or doing filler on their patients and talking about the procedure. And some people have taken that and feel like, oh, well, I've watched this, so I think I can just do it myself. And they'll order some supposed Botox from Korea or overseas somewhere and inject their face with it. And I'm
0: like,
1: please don't, please don't, please don't do that.
0: No. No. Okay, let's take a phone call.
1: Good morning. Welcome to Shop Local.
2: Yes, I would like to register my boss, please.
1: Okay, great. What's the name?
2: It's Claudia Nunn.
1: And what's the phone number?
2: 270-670-1386.
1: All right, great. Thank you so much.
2: Thank you. Y'all have a good morning.
1: You too.
2: Bye-bye.
0: Okay.
1: Good morning. Welcome to Shop Local.
3: Yes, I would like to register.
1: Great. What's your name?
3: Leslie Rich.
1: And what's the phone number, Leslie?
3: It is 270-618-9609.
1: Awesome. Thank you so much. We got you down.
3: I appreciate it. Thank you.
1: Have a good day. Good morning. Welcome to Shop Local.
4: Hi.
1: Hi. Do you want to get registered?
4: Yes, please.
1: What's the name?
4: Faith Cleary.
0: Hey, girl. How are you?
4: Hey. Good. How are you?
0: I'm good. You need that facial. Just because you need some relaxing time. That's all I'm saying.
4: Yes, I definitely do.
0: Your beautiful face doesn't, like, need it, but you need it. Just a little downtime because of those babies, right? Mm-hmm.
4: Absolutely, yes. Mm-hmm.
1: Self-care, girl.
0: That's right.
1: What's the phone number?
4: 270-579-6421.
1: All right, Faith, we got you down.
0: Thanks, honey. Have
4: Thank
0: a good
4: you.
0: Day.
4: You too.
0: Thanks. Bye-bye.
4: Bye.
0: All right. 270-651-3000, 651-3000. We'll take a short break. We'll be back in about 3.5 minutes with Brittany Jackson from Jackson Health and Wellness and Lux Aesthetics, giving you an opportunity to win this quick fix facial.

0: Hey, good morning from 103.7 WHHT. Be careful if you're outside very much today. Got to work outside. Got a heat advisory again today and tomorrow. Sunny and hot. High both days, 95. Heat index values around 100. 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
1: He doesn't quite say it like I can.
2: He doesn't say it as bougie as you do.
1: No. Jackson Health and Wellness and Lux Aesthetics. Yeah, it sounds so much better.
2: It does.
1: I'll work with him.
2: Okay.
1: I'll work on
2: Thank you.
1: Yes, of course. All right, 270-651-3000 is our phone number, and we do have a phone call.
2: Good morning. Welcome to Shop Local.
3: Good morning, ladies.
2: How are you?
3: I'm good. This is Robin Petit.
2: Well, hello, Robin.
3: I'd like to register, please.
2: And what's the phone number?
3: 270-925-7597.
2: All right, girl. We got you down. Have a great day.
3: Thanks. Bye, Kelly.
1: Bye, honey. Thank you.
2: All right.
1: 270-651-3000. That's 651-3000. Big South Realty and Auction, which their office here in Glasgow is located at 106 East Wayne Street. Jesse Muse, realtor, auctioneer, that is where his office is located, and they do have a big auction. This is an on-site auction that is on Saturday, October 17th, beginning at 9 a.m. This is at 649 Settles Road. This is the Dennis Smith Estate, and I know a lot of folks had been asking about this. And there will be about 148 acres sold. They are selling them in separate tracts.
2: There's our homestead.
1: 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Lakefront.
2: Homestead.
1: 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It's absolutely beautiful and definitely something to consider with all of the tracts that are going to be sold. You can see some of the personal property as well, the equipment, the rolled hay, the home as well. So this is definitely an auction that you do not want to miss. Jesse will be in with us on Friday, and we'll be talking more about that. He can give us lots more details on that. They have tons of listings at BigSouthRealEstate.com. So you can go to either Big South Real Estate or BigSouthAuctions.com. Going to take you to the exact same website. And I know they have several more auctions that they are going to be talking about. And looking down through here, I know Joe has several on that page too. And I'm trying to find a couple more. But you can see all of those on the BigSouthAuctions.com page. And, of course, if you're considering an auction, contact Jesse. He can sit down with you, go over the benefits of an auction, because it is a great option. And if you are looking to auction your farm, your personal property, your commercial property, and in some cases, personal property can be sold during an online-only auction. So especially if you have a lot of personal property to be sold, you might not want to do it the day of the live sale, and they can put that on an online-only auction too. So give him a call, 270-670-9333. He's easy to work with. He knows so much about auctions, the ins and the outs, and he can walk you through every single step of it. 270-670-9333 is the number to call. All right, let's go to the phones.
2: Good morning. Welcome to Shop Local.
4: Good morning. I'd like to register, please.
2: Okay, what's the name?
4: Sharon McInnes and Misty Potter and Caroline Potter.
2: Okay. You got it?
1: I'm getting it.
2: Go.
1: Okay.
2: And what's the phone number?
4: 270-678-1727. Thank you.
2: All right, thank you so much.
4: Bye.
2: Good morning. Welcome to Shop Local.
5: Hey, what's going on this morning?
2: Oh, you know, just working a little bit. How about you?
5: I hear you. Me too. I got the rolled hay for sale.
1: Well, I would tell you where you need to call to sell that rolled hay. The trader right across the hallway here.
5: Okay.
1: Do you know the trader number?
5: 270 784-6511.
1: Well, call the trader, and they can put that on there for you. We don't really do that over here. We talk about local businesses. Do you have the trader?
5: I just thought I'd give it a shot, you know?
1: Yeah, no, I understand. I just don't want to take anything away from him. You know what I'm saying? So,
5: I got you.
1: Do you have that number?
5: What is it?
1: It's 270-629-4941.
5: 4941.
1: Yes, sir.
5: Okie dokie.
1: All right. Thanks for calling.
5: Bye-bye.
1: Bye-bye. Alrighty. Yeah, we just don't really do that anymore over here. We leave that for the trader, which is across the hallway, and Mac Daniels on our sister station, Willie 94.1. So we talk about things that are going on in the community and our local businesses, and we give things away. We used to do that. It's been several years since we have taken those kind of calls, but I appreciate it. I just don't want to take anything away from his show, so that's why I kind of push those folks to over there.
2: Keep it all in one spot.
1: That's exactly right. So what else you want to talk about this morning? We're running out of time. I have one more sponsor to talk about, Cosmic Golf. So,
2: well, you know, on our wellness side, still killing it over there with weight loss and hormone therapy. I feel like that's pretty much what I do all the time now. We do still do family practice, but a lot of what we do is weight loss and hormones, because those two things go hand in hand. It's definitely hard to lose weight when your hormones are out of line. And now more and more women in particular are becoming perimenopausal aware and all the things that go along with that and how much hormone therapy can help. We do also treat men as well, as far as with like low testosterone. I have quite a few male patients for that, but women in particular, perimenopause and menopause just does so many crazy things to you. And I get so many women that just come in and they're like, I just don't feel like myself anymore. Like, I don't know what's wrong with me. Nothing has changed. All my stuff is still the same, but I'm just not happy. I can't lose weight. I can't sleep. I feel tired all the time. And I'm like, girl, I got you. Hormone therapy can be life changing. Now, there are, you know, some caveats to it. People that aren't necessarily candidates, because there are some risks associated, especially if you have certain types of cancer in your family. But for the most part, there's a lot that we can do for that. So we are really big on doing full panel of labs, looking to make sure there's no other underlying metabolic cause, and then working with you to help you to get to feel better. And I tell you, like, my hormones that I take, I feel like a different person. Before, I was like, I went to my doctor and I was like, just crying. I was like, I don't know what's wrong with me. Like, I just feel awful all the time, and I don't know what to do. Unfortunately, he was not much help. So that's kind of how I got on my own journey to looking into hormones, because I was like, I need to fix myself, because apparently nobody else is going to do it for me. So now we have all of that we do, but pretty much our office, and this is what I was talking to a patient about yesterday, was like, we're pretty much a one-stop shop. Mm-hmm. If you need it, we've got it. We do family practice, weight loss, hormones. We've got Botox, filler. We've got esthetician. We've got massage therapy. We do IV therapy, which is something I don't think we've talked very much about before. So if you need a little boost of hydration, of course, we've got the lasers and the body contouring and the skin tightening and our skincare line. I mean, literally, if you want it, we probably offer it at this point.
1: Yep. For sure. That's why a consultation is so important.
2: Absolutely. Because we have so many things that we can do for you. And that's part of our intake form, is kind of list some of the stuff that we treat and the different things. And people are always like, oh my God, I didn't know you did that. Oh my God, I didn't know you did that. Because we do so much under one roof.
1: Yeah, literally.
2: If you want to see it all, check out our website. It's all on there. It's crazy. You'll be on there for a minute.
1: The menu is huge. It's huge, so go check it out for sure. Let's talk Cosmic Golf, and I know that Aiden is a big fan.
2: Yes,
1: of Cosmic Golf,
2: he is.
1: He loves it. Of course, he loves to go and just play putt putt and eat all the delicious food and all the things.
2: Oh yeah, he thinks it's a blast.
1: Yes, yes. So Cosmic Golf might be your next adventure, your next destination, because they have the outdoor golf bays. They also have the miniature golf. They have their golf simulators and their incredible menu with food and drink specials. Kids eat free on Mondays. They offer happy hour. They have a full golf course there next door to Cosmic Golf. They have live entertainment on the weekends. In fact, let's see, what is today? Wednesday. So today is Hot Rod Wednesday. They have Trivia Thursday. And this Saturday, Watered Down Whiskey Band will be performing starting at 10 a.m. They're hosting Rolling Up for Food, which is a car show for a cause, and the proceeds benefit Warm Blessings Community Kitchen. So cars, Jeeps, golf carts, motorcycles, trucks, anything like that is welcome. So that's happening this Saturday from 10 until 2. They'll give out awards. They have swag bags, a silent auction. You can grab something to eat or drink, indoor, outdoor seating, of course, golfing, putt-putt, all the things. That's going to be the happening
2: place. Their food
1: place.
2: Is really good.
1: Yeah.
2: Like, we got so many different things when we went for his birthday, and there was not a single thing we got that those boys did not destroy.
1: Mm-hmm. Yeah, and they have breakfast and brunch. They do breakfast brunch, I think, Thursday, Friday, Saturday,
2: ooh,
1: starting
2: I didn't
1: at
2: know
1: 8 a.m.
2: That.
1: I know. I'd like to go and try that one weekend, one Saturday morning. And then all kinds of menu items for lunch and dinner. You know, mahi-mahi. They have salmon. I think they have steaks. And pizzas.
2: Oh, yeah.
1: I mean, they have so many things. Appetizers, sandwiches, burgers.
2: Apparently, their chicken wings are exceptional. Because I feel like we ordered up like maybe 48
1: wow.
2: chicken wings. But of course, I had like four teenage boys. So
1: yeah.
2: they're going to put it away.
1: That's right. That's right.
2: But yeah, the course was great. Like, the service was amazing. Mm-hmm. It was beautiful. Loved it. Highly recommend.
1: Okay. Cosmic.golf is the website. That's cosmic.golf. They're located at 850 Pine Valley Drive. That is in Elizabethtown. But just a short drive up 65. Go check it out. Make a day of it, you know, and just have some fun with family, friends. It'll be a great time. We keep trying to plan something like this. We just haven't made it, you know, for an adult day.
2: Yes.
1: Up there. We just haven't done that yet. So we need to work on that.
2: We can do it. Let's do it.
1: Yes. Yes, for sure. Okay. I think we have... Yes, we do have...
2: Good morning. Welcome to Shop Local.
6: Hi, good morning. I would like to get registered, please.
2: Sure. What's the name?
6: It's Jessica Miner.
2: And what's your phone number, Jessica?
6: It's 270-590-2581.
2: All right. We got you down. Thanks so much.
6: Thank you.
1: Bye-bye.
6: Bye-bye.
1: All righty. So I believe we have... taking our last phone call into the hour.
2: Da, da, da.
1: Yeah. So you want to give your...
2: absolutely.
1: ...info?
2: So, again, I'm nurse practitioner Brittany Jackson with Jackson Health and Lux Aesthetics, your one-stop shop for family practice, hormones, weight loss, and aesthetics. 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Just give us a call and we'll get you on the RSVP list.
1: All right. Let's get
2: all
1: us
2: right,
1: a winner.
2: Tap it, tap it. Number three,
1: Leslie Rich.
2: Congrats, Leslie.
1: All right, Leslie, you get to try the Quick Fix Facial. 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
2: Yes, you are.
1: Yes. 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Britt, thanks for being here this morning.
2: Thanks for having me.
1: You're welcome. Always fun.
2: Yes, yes.
1: Thanks to all of our sponsors. 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
2: Love how you do that.
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93.7 WHHT. It is Wednesday, so that means it's about time for Pets and Paws. And Babette is in studio from Broadway. We are going to tell you about Neva here in just a little bit. It's Morgan Wallen on WHHT. Good morning.

0: Country's hottest hits, 103.7 WHHT. It's Blake Shelton. I'm Kelly McKay. Babette is in studio from Brawa, and she has brought in Neva this morning, which Neva has gotten very relaxed and chill. I think she's about to fall asleep.
1: Yeah, she's a big stuffed animal. She's a sweetheart. She's a long-haired. She's going to need to be groomed. So it's a dog that you're going to have to invest in. Otherwise, she's going to get mats. But she's beautiful. She's all black. And she is got big paws. So she's going to be a big dog. And she is just as sweet as she can be. She's very, very calm, very laid back. She does like to play. She was playing earlier. She's a little bit nervous. She was a little bit nervous coming over here. So she's still got that going on. But she is a sweet, sweet puppy.
0: She is loving you rubbing on her like that. I mean, she is like so relaxed. I can see her eyes. Yeah. She's just like, oh, yeah, this feels so good.
1: Yeah. So she's spayed. And she has a chip, which we chip all of our animals, in case anybody wasn't aware of that. All of our animals come out spayed or neutered, and they always have a chip. She has all of her shots, and she is ready to be adopted probably on Monday. She just got spayed yesterday, I believe, so she's probably about Monday she'll be ready for adoption. But if you'd like to see her, you're welcome to come on down to Brawa on Trojan Lane, or you can put in adoption paperwork online too.
0: That's right. Yeah, that's at brawashelter.org. That kind of speeds up that adoption process, gets that started. Mm-hmm. So you can do that. Isn't that right, Neva? She's looking up at me. So sweet.
1: She's a sweetheart.
0: Just such a sweet, sweet girl. You can head over to my Facebook page. You can take a look at Neva. We did a Facebook Live earlier, and you can see this pretty baby. She's solid black.
1: She's all black. She's black from a tummy to the tip of her head. Mm-hmm. Yep. And she's got the big paws.
0: Yes, she does. So you know that she's going to be a pretty big...
1: She's going to be a big dog.
0: Pretty big dog. So...
1: Yeah, she weighs... She's about 3 months old, and I think she weighs... I think she weighed in at about 14 pounds already. So, yeah, she's going to be a big girl.
0: All right. B, what are your needs for the week?
1: So we, as usual, need paper towels and detergent. I know we always say that, but we go through a lot of that with as many animals we have. So if you have time to pick some of that up and drop it off, we would really appreciate it.
0: All right, perfect. So you can stop by the shelter, which is located on Trojan Trail in Glasgow. And they are open Monday, Tuesday, Thursday, Friday, 10 to 5, Saturday, 10 to 4, always closed on Wednesday and on Sunday. And you guys are always looking for volunteers to come and walk the dogs and play with the dogs, you know, just... You know, if you're wanting to volunteer your time and give back to the shelter, that's a great way to do it.
1: Absolutely. Come on by. You can take the dogs out back and walk them. And we also have a take a dog for a day program where you can take a dog to some specific places that we've got, like Petco, and you can go to several of the parks and you can hang out with them. And just, you know, if you're just a person who doesn't have a lot of time for a dog but loves dogs, we have plenty of dogs that would love to get out and be socialized like that. It helps them, it helps us, and of course it's good company for you as well. The other thing that we have is we have foster programs. So we have foster programs for puppies and kittens. We have the information available at Brawa. It is not online, so just come on in and we'll tell you all about foster programs as well.
0: That's right. There's so many animals that are available for adoption, including Neva. So go by there, and I'm sure that you will meet one that is perfect for you and your family. Always remember to
1: spay and neuter your pets, folks.
0: Thanks for being here this morning.
1: You're welcome. Thank you.
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0: 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I am super excited. I get to talk to Mitchell Tenpenny. Yes, so we'll be talking with him here in just a little bit. It's Jason Aldean on 103.7 WHHT.

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1: Hey, how's it going? It's Mitchell Tenpenny.
0: Hello, Mitchell Tenpenny. It's going fantastic. I'm Kelly McKay. How are you doing this morning?
1: I'm great. Thank you so much for the time. Good to hear from you.
0: Absolutely. Thank you so much for the opportunity. We are super pumped about you coming to Bowling Green next week. So thanks for taking the time to speak with us for just a little bit this morning.
1: Oh, of course. I'm excited. I can't wait. Thank you.
0: All right. Good deal. Well, I've just got, you know, a few things that I'd like to talk with you about this morning. I know you've been on tour since February, your Speed of Light tour. So making that stop here in Bowling Green, you've been here there everywhere. So I'm just curious, whenever I say Bowling Green, what comes to mind whenever I say Bowling Green, Kentucky?
1: Well, honestly, it's kind of, for me, like a hometown, because it's close to Nashville, so we get a lot of our family and friends that come to Bowling Green shows, which is great, because we don't play Nashville quite that much. So it's like we love when it's close, and it's always a great show. And I don't know, we always just have such a great time. So whenever I see Bowling Green on the schedule, we're always pumped about that. We always want to bring it and have a little extra fire behind us on the performance, just because, you know, we see so many familiar faces, which is always great.
0: Heck yeah, that is awesome. Just a short ride up 65 from Nashville, isn't it?
1: Yeah, definitely.
0: So your new song that was just released a few days ago, Gone Like That. So tell us a little bit about that. You know, what drew you to that song?
1: Yeah, I mean, we're in the midst of making the next record, and I'm loving this record so far. And I wanted to do, you know, a few things on this record. We're write some songs that are about where I'm at in my life right now, but some songs that go back to like the style of music that I was playing when I first started. And so I'm happily married, and we actually just had a little baby girl, but I love a good breakup song. And I do. I don't know why. But I love something that makes you feel something that invokes emotion like that. And I just thought it was an interesting concept of, you know, not describing what happened in the relationship, but it being something that was so, you know, so bad that it was the end. Like, there's no coming back from that. And that feeling of, you know, I've just got accepted. It's over. I've seen Gone, but I've never seen Gone Like That. But it never tells you exactly what it is. I love that mystery. And so it's, you know, kind of cinematically built up to be that way. And I love songs that do that. And so I wanted to kind of go back to my breakup song roots, like Drunk Me and stuff, and do another song that kind of had that vibe, but was with a way that I've never heard before.
0: Absolutely. And it's so relatable because, you know, we've all been through breakups, you know, so it's a very relatable song to so many people when they hear it.
1: Well, thank you. Yeah. I try to make, you know, stories that people have been through. And so, you know, you can relate to those things, but like, yeah, it's for sure. I don't know why. I don't know if I bumped my head when I was a kid, but I love writing a good breakup song.
0: Well, back to your baby.

0: here, just having a cup of coffee and having a great conversation with you. It's amazing.
1: Heck,
0: thank you.
1: Yeah, daddy duty for sure. So I'm just curious, what did it feel like, or how did you experience the first time you heard Drunk Me on the radio? You mentioned that earlier, the song. So how did that feel?
0: Yeah, I mean, I'll never forget it. We had been on radio tour, which I know a lot of people don't know what a radio tour is. It's where you go all the way across the country and you visit every single station and you're showing them your song and you're introducing yourself as a new artist. And so I had heard the song when I'd gone into stations, you know, when they're like, hey, we're about to play your song because you're here, which is amazing, but I never heard it just randomly. And we had just gotten back home in Nashville, flown home. I got in my truck heading back to my house and my local station. The song comes on and I literally thought it was the CD of the demo and I hit the CD in my truck, like trying to eject it. And then I realized it was actually on the radio and I just started tearing up. I called my mother. I had to let her know immediately. It was one of those moments you'll never forget. And I mean, to this day, it's just the greatest feeling. I love country radio. And whenever you hear your song on the radio, it's one of those things where you're just like, wow, this is amazing.
1: Yes. And you know, I love that country artist and you hear it so much at the award shows. Country artists thank country radio for playing their songs, and it gives me goosebumps. It gives me chills thinking about it because, you know, we love playing your music and we love letting other people hear your music. So we love getting that acknowledgement, you know, country radio, we are here and we're playing your songs.
0: Well, that means the world to me. Country radio is, you know, why I wanted to sign a record deal. I wanted to be on country radio growing up as a kid and having our stations and our favorite DJs. And, you know, like, that's something you dream of. And it's a special thing and something we've worked very hard for and very grateful that y'all give our music a chance. So thank you for that.
1: You're welcome. You're welcome. So being out on the road, out on tour for the last several months, what is, like, the one thing that you have to have when you're out on the road?
0: Oh man. I mean, there's a few these days, tons of water. Gotta have all the water. But, I have to have a humidifier. Like it gets so dry on those buses, like all across the country, like right next to my bed, I've got like a humidifier blasting at all times.
1: Mm-hmm.
0: It's pretty good. And then, you know,
1: you got to make sure that your throat doesn't get dry at night. You know,
0: absolutely.
1: That's important.
0: Yeah. Everybody breathing in that same air. It's almost like an airplane on wheels. So,
1: right.
0: Yeah, a good humidifier for me.
1: All right. Well, one last question. Well, I have two more questions for you. But so you're going to be hitting the stage at Sky Pack. What can fans expect on that Friday night?
0: Yeah, all new set. And then, like you said, we just released a new song. We got new music coming out, too, which we're excited about. Definitely going to play all the stuff that got us there. But just a brand new set, my favorite set we've ever been a part of. I just think we've totally stepped it up as a band and a group. And it's just been the most fun tour I've ever had as far as headlining goes. And we bring the energy. As cliche as it sounds, we feed off of it. We feed off of it from the crowd, so we're just going to have a good time. Don't want to miss out. Let's hang and enjoy it and have a big party. Let's do it.
1: Heck yeah. All right, so one last question, and if this is TMI, you can tell me, but I try to wrap up some of my interviews like this. Boxers or briefs,
0: fine.
1: Mitchell?
0: I'm briefs, man. I'm briefs these days. You gotta keep it all tight. You know what I'm saying?
1: I love it. Mitchell Tenpenny, you guys, he's going to be in concert at Sky Pack Friday night, September 25th. Get your tickets if you don't have them already, theskypack.com. Mitchell, thank you so much for taking the time to speak with us this morning and give that sweet baby a kiss from Kelly McKay.
0: Oh, thank you, Kelly. Y'all, I appreciate it. Have a great day. Thank you for the time.

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I so enjoyed talking to Mitchell Tenpenny this morning. He was so nice, so kind. Got to learn a few things about him. You can still get your tickets at theskypack.com for next Friday night's show. Here is Luke Combs on

0: called What Do You Want from Chris Darlington on 103.7 WHHT. I'm Kelly McKay, and I am on the fence. So I can't decide if I want to go ahead and take the chance and buy some mums and hope that I can keep them alive, or do I just not want to fool with it? So I'm reading that mums need a lot of sun. Okay, I was thinking that they needed shade, but apparently they need lots of sun, and you water them from the bottom. That's the best way to do that. Sit them in a bucket and water them from the soil up. So I'm learning, okay, and there's a couple of places, or at least one place here in town that has beautiful pink mums. And if you know me at all, you know pink is my color. It is my signature favorite color. And she happens to have some pink mums. So I may just go ahead and bite the bullet and just get them. And I'm going to have to sit them out in the sun. I just don't really have a place for them. So I'm kind of struggling with it because I want them on my porch with all my other fall decor. I'm just kind of going back and forth. Do I do it? Do I not? What do you think?
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97 WAHHT. It is the hump day of the work week, and I'm Jay Turner, coming in at a little bit after 10 with Triple R's this hour. Riley Green, Russell Dickerson, and Randy Houser. That will make somebody a qualifier to win those Mitchell Tenpenny tickets coming up this hour, and a chance to, for you to win lunch for two from Colton's today.

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103.7 WHHT. It's Jay Turner on the Hump Day, and it's going to be a big fall festival coming up at Barron County Nursing and Rehabilitation Center. September 25th, 5 to 7. They're now accepting vendors. More information for you. Glasgow News 1.

0: Gary's on this. It's 103.7 WHHT. Jaded, Coetzel, and Ella Langley. Jay Turner here on the Hump Day. How many of you out there eat Spam? I don't. But anyway, if you do, they're launching a new one. Yeah, it's Hot Honey. Has its 13th permanent flavor, marking the brand's first new addition in 2 years. The sweet and spicy variety combines chili and honey with the classic canned meat. An All Recipes editor who tried it described it as delivering a savory, salty ham and bacon-like flavor with just a touch of spice. So if you don't like regular Spam, maybe you could go to the store and get you some Hot Honey Spam.
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0: this prize even better because your prize package includes a meet and greet with Mitchell Tenpenny. 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

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Riley Green and Jay Turner connecting you to Nashville. Well, it's officially happening. Luke Bryan is coming back to Nashville to join the party at Bridgestone Arena Thursday, September 24th, for a night packed with huge country hits and unforgettable moments. Every

Mornings on this, it's 103.7 WHHT and Jay Turner. I wish we could move on to fall weather because another hot one here. That heat advisory has been extended to tomorrow night at 7 o'clock. Goodness gracious, sunny, hot, 95, heat index of 100 today. Maybe 95 again tomorrow with a heat index of 100. Thomas Redd at WHHT.

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1: 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Jay Turner, a little bit after 10:30 on your hump day. And it's Kane Brown at WHHT.

some pennies. Be the first caller now at 270-651-3000 to correctly guess how many landed heads up, or get close enough, to qualify to win tickets to see Mitchell Tenpenny September 25th at Sky Pack and a meet and greet from 103.7 WHS.

0: Country's hottest hits, 103.7 WHHT. That's Randy Houser. It's Jay Turner. You know, this is the middle of September, and it's hard to believe it's this hot in the middle of September. And coming up this Friday night, we'll be halfway through the football season. And usually it starts turning cooler about halfway through the football season. But this Friday night, the Trojans will take on a big district opponent in Bowling Green. And I've got that broadcast over in our sister station, WCLU 104.7 FM, starting around 6:30 on Friday night. And it's going to be a hot Friday night, too.
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Commerce Plaza in downtown Glasgow. Here on this Wednesday Hump Day, you got Jay Turner a little bit after 11 o'clock with Triple L's this hour. With Brian, Lady A, and Luke Holmes. Also, giving away lunch today to Colton's. Be listening sometime during the lunch hour. You could be the winner. And does your body send you signals that you're scrolling to?

103.7 WHHT and Shea Turner with this heat wave continues. Heat advisory till 7 tomorrow night. Sunny this afternoon, hot, high 95, could get up to 100 for the heat index. Same thing for tomorrow. Here's Tyler Hubbard.

0: HHT. Megan Maroney and Jay Turner here on the hump day of the work week. And today is National Choose Your Chocolate Day. It really is. And so I brought in a bag of Halloween candy. Yes, I have a bag of Halloween candy, which I will not give to trick-or-treaters. They are for myself. So I'm going to choose some chocolate out of this bag right here. And let's see what I've got here. I'm going to try to see what I can come up with. Choose my own chocolate here. I have a choice of Baby Ruth. I have a choice of Butterfinger or Nestle Crunch. So I'm going to have Nestle Crunch. Do you like Nestle Crunch? Everybody likes Nestle Crunch. Everybody likes chocolate. So make sure if you don't have any around today, go to the store, buy you a bag of some chocolate candy, and choose your own chocolate out of that bag.
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0: making this prize even better because your prize package includes a meet and greet with Mitchell Tenpenny. 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

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Working our way through a Wednesday here in Southern Kentucky with Jay Turner and brand new music from Nashville. This is Jordan Davis at WHHT. I've been

0: 101.7 WHHT and Jay Turner here, keeping you company in the midday on the hump day. And is your body sending you signals that you're scrolling too much? We're still going to talk about that in a few minutes. But first, Chase Matthew at WHHT.
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And today, Kelly had Brittany with Jackson Health as her co-host on Wellness Wednesday. 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

0: Country's Hottest Hits 103.7 WHHT. Jason Aldean, Jay Turner here, hanging out on a Wednesday with you here in Southern Kentucky. Is your body sending you signals that you're scrolling too much? Now, what am I talking about? Scrolling too much on your phone. Well, experts say prolonged phone use creates real physical strain. Are you having a problem with your neck or maybe your thumb? Well, they're talking about in this survey, though the science is more than just simply blaming screens, forward head posture while texting overworks our neck and shoulder muscles. But a 2025 study of about 500 people found that neck angle didn't predict pain. Poor sleep and inactivity did. I don't have any trouble going to sleep. A separate 2025 study of about 200 young adults linked frequent phone unlocking and screen time to a thumb tendon condition, with nearly a third testing positive. You have a trouble with your thumb while you're trying to unlock your screen time and all that? Eye blink rates drop from 20.8 to 8.9 per minute. You're really straining your eyes. All that screen use causing a lot of dryness. At evening, blue light suppresses melatonin twice as long as green light, delaying sleep. Now, simple fixes include raising your phone to your eye level, alternating fingers, and using the 20-20-20 eye rule and avoiding screens 2 to 3 hours before going to bed. I think that's the last thing I do before I go to bed is I'm on my phone. How about you? Coming up, another 8 in a row right here on WHHT.
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103.7 WHHT, Jay Turner in the midday. A big event coming up in Glasgow, September 26th. 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

It's a little bit after 12 noon, and we've hit the lunch hour. 103.7 WHHT and Jay Turner. Coming up for you, a chance for you to win lunch for two to Colton Steakhouse and Grill. 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

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Riley Green and Jay Turner here, and pick up that cell phone and call me right now. You're going to have to be quick today. You've got to be caller 5. 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

0: Henry's Hot is 103.7 WHHT. Tucker Wetmore with Jay Turner here at the lunch hour. And Kathy Atwell of Munfordville gets two free lunches. The Colton Steakhouse and Grill. She was caller 5. And you've got a chance to win next week. 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

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One more Cave City Cars and Coffee coming up October 3rd. 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Well,

Guthrie's Honest Hits, 103.7 WHHT. Jay Turner working you through the lunch hour here on this Wednesday as we keep it moving in the middle of 8 in a row. Phone, keys, wallet, Lainey Wilson and John Mayer.

Missouri's hottest hits, 103.7 WHHT. Luke Combs and Jay Turner here on your radio. We know they say research says telling kids they're smart nearly doubles their cheating habits. Huh? We'll talk about that in a few minutes. First, Russell Dickerson at WHHT.

0: 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New music from Nashville, Under the Harvest Moon. That's Harper Grace. And you got Jay Turner on the radio in your neighborhood on this Wednesday. And telling kids they're smart nearly doubles their cheating, they say. According to research, they find that praising young children for being smart significantly increases dishonest behavior. Now, preschoolers told they succeeded because they were smart, but cheated 64% of the time at a follow-up test, nearly double the rate of kids praised for effort at 36% or luck at 38%. Now, researchers studied almost 400 kids aged 5 to 6, and scientists believe ability-based praise creates pressure to maintain a smart identity, prompting kids to cheat when challenges arise. Now, notably, praising effort didn't make children more honest than offering no feedback at all, complicating the popular advice to simply swap "you're smart" for "you worked hard."
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Thomas. It's 103.7 WAHHT, my kind of party. Jason Aldean, we're having a party right here in the midday. I'm Jay Turner, and we got this heat wave going on all the way through the rest of the week, and a heat advisory through tomorrow night at 7. Sunny and hot the rest of the week, highs in the mid-90s. Heat index over 100. Here's Brantley Gilbert. You always

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Coming up for you this hour, I've got Shaboozy, music from John Party and Jason Aldean, plus Megan Maroney. And if you love M&M's, you might like this new M&M flavor. 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

Jacob Hackworth, What Took You So Long? 103.7 WHHT and Jay Turner here in the midday. One more time for Movie Night in the Park, and it's coming up September 26th with the Goonies at Barron River. 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

0: Shaboozy and Cowgirl, 103.7 WHHT. It's Jay Turner here on your Wednesday, and if you love M&M's, you might like this new flavor getting ready to come out in the spring of next year. Yes, for a limited time, back nationwide, peanut butter cinnamon roll M&M's. They're available in single, share size, and sharing stand-up pouch sizes. The flavor featuring a creamy cinnamon peanut butter filling was part of M&M's recent flavor vote. And meanwhile, the winning flavor, yes, the winning flavor of M&M's lemon meringue pie is set to return in the spring of 2027. What other flavors are they going to come up with next? I mean, we go from peanut butter cinnamon roll to lemon meringue pie. I mean, that's like taking away the actual, you know, bakery pastries, don't you think? Coming up another eight in a row. Keep it here on WHHT.
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Della Lefty in Boston, 103.7 WHHT. Jay Turner connecting you to Nashville, where Ernest gave an update for fans since dropping out of Ella Langley's tour last month. He says he was lost and still might be, but he's working on his relationship with God. He said, quote, "I just know that I have a beautiful life, a beautiful family, and friends that deserve me at my best, but I just wanted to let y'all know I'm taking this time to dig and discover. I love y'all, and I love country music. I'll be back to both soon." Here's Bailey Z at WHHT.

Empty Words, Corey Kent, 103.7 WHHT. Here on your Wednesday with Jay Turner, another hot one out there. Take it easy if you're doing anything outdoors. Take some breaks and drink plenty of water. Heat advisory till 7 tomorrow night. Sunny, hot days the rest of the week. 95. The heat index over 100. It's John Party at WHHT.

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0: Montgomery's Hottest Hits 103.7 WHHT. I didn't come here to leave, but I'm going to have to leave in a few minutes because my air shift is over for the day. Jay Turner with you on the radio, and you know I like to go and support my grandchildren and their sports they play in. I was in Louisville on Sunday watching my middle grandson play Little League football and for a team in Louisville. And then yesterday I was in Tompkinsville, and the Barron County Middle School golf team was over there, and my oldest grandson, Hudson, played golf yesterday afternoon. Man, was it hot. I mean, the whole golf season's been hot this year. But I'm on a golf cart. But still, I'm sweating it out and drinking bottles of water just to try to stay cool. But another hot day. But I do love supporting my grandkids, and I'm sure if you have grandkids, you do too. Get ready for another 8 in a row coming up here on WHHT.
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93.7 WHHT. Jay Turner signing off for a Wednesday. I'll be back tomorrow morning at 10 o'clock. Paul Johnson's in next at 2. Have another chance for you to get qualified for those Mitchell 10-penny tickets. Talk to you tomorrow.

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Music on the way before 3 o'clock from Riley Green, Lainey Wilson, and Morgan Wallen. And if you're feeling maxed out mentally, you are not alone. We will talk about it coming up.

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Qualify for a chance to win tickets and a meet and greet with Mitchell Tenpenny when he visits Skypack September 25th. 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They're going to do that really soon. Then be the first caller to tell us how many of them landed heads up, guess correctly, or get close enough, and your name goes into the pot for a chance to win. 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

0: 97 WHHT. That is Luke Combs. I am Paul Johnson. Almost time again for Groove and Glow. We'll talk about that coming up before 3 o'clock. Also, if you're feeling mentally maxed out, you're in not just good company, but a lot of it. We'll talk about that in just a few, too. Plus, getting into another 8 in a row next with Josh Ross.
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93.7 WHHT. Heat advisory till 7 tomorrow evening. Clear and 71 tonight. Sunny and 96 tomorrow.

0: 103.7 WHHT. That is Tyler Hubbard. I am Paul Johnson. Think back to the last time you felt totally maxed out mentally. According to a new report, over half of us, 54% of Americans, say their mental load is at maximum capacity every week. And 70% feel like they don't get enough done because there just isn't enough time. So what can you do? Cut the stuff wasting your time. Make lists. Schedule some me time. And delegate when you can, or just go scream at the ocean. Seriously, more than 100 people recently gathered in San Francisco and did exactly that. And honestly, I mean, don't knock it till you try it.
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5: 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As a matter of fact, her song Choosing Texas has now tied with Mariah Carey's record for 22 weeks at number one. Wow, that is amazing for Ella and for country music everywhere. 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

0: 93.7 WHHT. That is Tyler Nance. I'm Paul Johnson. Got to look out the weather window at your forecast coming up shortly. Also, if you're starting a new job or have just started one, some red flags coming up for you that your boss might be toxic. And another 8 in a row just around the corner. Getting into that next with Zach Top.
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The Bear and River Lake annual trash cleanup is coming up this weekend. 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

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Happy National Guacamole Day, the one day each year that you're allowed to eat a bunch of chips and an entire bowl of guacamole and call it a serving of vegetables. Seriously, I think they passed a bill about that in Frankfurt last year or something. I swear.

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Jonathan, going to be able to help you tell here in a few if your new boss is toxic like Chris, the manager here. My first day on the job, he stopped by my cubicle, drank straight from my coffee mug, threw paper clips at my head, then screamed, "You're a dumb donkey," in my face, walked away whistling a George Jones song. But sometimes, bosses are a little more subtle than that.

0: 103.7 WHHT. It's Cameron Marlowe there. I'm Paul Johnson. Are you starting a new job? That's stressful enough, especially when you're trying to figure out whether you like your new boss or not. Here are some red flags that your new boss might be toxic. Number one, if they badmouth former employees. Number two, if they want praise but give none. Number three, if they ignore your emails. Number four, if they only celebrate themselves but not the team. Number five, if they constantly change priorities and don't care how it affects the team. Number six, if your fellow employees act differently around the boss. And number seven, if they choose favorites and it's obvious that certain employees get better treatment. Basically, the biggest clue is how your boss makes you feel. If you're anxious, afraid to speak up, or dreading work just a few weeks into the job, could be signs that your boss just isn't for you.
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prize even better because your prize package includes a meet and greet with Mitchell Tenpenny. 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

93.7 WHHT. Don't forget, we got a heat advisory through 7 o'clock tomorrow evening. Clear at 71 tonight, sunny, and 96 tomorrow.

the top of Commerce Plaza overlooking downtown Glasgow. Music before 5 from Tyler Hubbard, Ella Langley, and Morgan Wallen. And we'll feature a 3-year-old hero in this afternoon's Good News Story. Coming up.

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0: country's hottest hits, 103.7 WHHT. Tyler Hubbard there. He'll be at WKU putting on a free pregame concert before the Hilltoppers host Delaware. Happens Tuesday, October 27th. Concerts at 4:30 on the South Lawn. 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Got this afternoon's good news story on the way for you shortly. It features a 3-year-old tiny little hero coming up today. First, though, getting into another 8 in a row with Ella Langley next.
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Heat advisory remains in effect till 7 tomorrow evening. Clear tonight with a low of 71, sunny on Thursday, high

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0: 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Jason Aldean there. I'm Paul Johnson with this afternoon's good news story. A three-year-old girl in Texas named Emmy has been honored for helping save her mom's life during a medical emergency. She was the only other person home when her mother suffered a seizure. Emmy FaceTimed her grandparents, who were nearly 700 miles away in Georgia, and they helped her contact 911. She also stood on a chair to reach the deadbolt so she could unlock the door for the paramedics. If you want to see a local news story about her, go to YouTube and search this. Three-year-old girl called 911 during mom's seizure, and you can see a video about Emmy right there.
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Downtown Glasgow Music Before 6, some Low Cash, Lauren Elena, and Parma Lee. And I'll tell you why you should finish getting ready in the mornings before you get in the car. Coming up.

93.7 WHHT heat advisory sticks around till 7 o'clock tomorrow evening. Tonight, clear with a low of 71. Tomorrow, sunny and hot. Our high tomorrow going to max out around 96.

0: 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That is Russell Dickerson. I'm Paul Johnson inside you Wednesday afternoon, getting you over the hump here with important information about why you need to be sure to finish getting ready before you get in your vehicle in the mornings. Tell you about it coming up here very shortly. Going to get into eight in a row first. Low cash starts the next one in seconds.
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103.7 WHHT, it's super important to make sure your deodorant is on before you get in the car in the morning. Why would I say something like that? I'll explain coming up in just a few minutes.

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0: 103.7 WHHT, Co. Wetzel and Ella Langley. That is Jaded. I'm Paul Johnson. Just a little warning to be very careful when multitasking in the car as you're rushing to work, because you could put lives in danger. A 22-year-old man in Florida, because of course this happened in Florida, crashed his truck on Sunday morning while attempting to put on deodorant. The stick kind, not the spray. Thankfully, no injuries were reported, including the driver, which is fortunate, because his truck slammed into one of those concrete barriers and the driver's side came to rest on top of the barrier. The driver was not arrested. He wasn't under the influence, but he was cited for careless driving. The Florida Highway Patrol also reminds drivers, stay focused behind the wheel, because any distraction can cause an accident with serious implications, including one that happens because you're putting on deodorant.
1: She really took care of business. I wasn't running back and forth to the office or anything. All I had to do was call.
2: On Monday, a man rear-ended me at a stoplight. 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
1: The 10 penny ticket toss continues tomorrow on 103.7 WHHT. Qualify for a chance to win tickets and a meet and greet with Mitchell Tenpenny when he comes to Skyfest September 25th. Hear those 10 pennies hit, then be the first caller to tell us how many landed heads up, get it right, or get pretty close, and you can get qualified with the 10 penny ticket toss. 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

0: 103.7 WHHT. It's Brantley Gilbert. I'm Paul Johnson. Got more where that came from on the way. Just inside the next 30 minutes, going to keep getting you over the hump here with some Jelly Roll. Morgan Wallen and Luke Combs coming up. Patty B checks in before 7 o'clock with a Nashville news update, courtesy of Luxury Garden Center. Your forecast happening here in just a few, too. And Kenny Chesney kicks off 8 in a row next.
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0: this prize even better because your prize package includes a meet and greet with Mitchell Tenpenny. 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

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I know they would appreciate your help with the Barron River Lake annual trash cleanup. 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

0: Little Lefty and Vincent Mason there. It's B-Dub taking over at 7 o'clock. He's got country's hottest hits, exclusive interviews, and more for you coming up starting at 7 o'clock. Before we get there, though, Patty B checks in with some Nashville news for you, courtesy of Luxury Garden Center, next.
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7: Hey there, it's Patty B. Reba McEntire paid tribute to her longtime friend Dolly Parton with a moving performance for the 78th Primetime Emmys on Monday. And of course, she sang her 1983 song, Appalachian Memory. The tribute was heartfelt and they couldn't have asked for anyone better to pay that tribute, as Reba and Dolly have been friends for many years. Of course, at the end of the performance, Reba said, "I love you, Dolly, and I think all of us would end it the same way. We all love Dolly." 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

97 WHHT. That heat advisory we're under runs through 7 o'clock tomorrow night. Overnight tonight, expect clear skies with a low of 71 for Thursday. Sunny and sizzling. High of 96 tomorrow.